0: FM for your workday. Hey, it's RB with you, taking you through your morning. Thanks to Randall Heating, Tassie's largest range of wood, gas and electric heating solutions for your home. Happy Monday and happy Star Wars Day. Yes, indeed. May the 4th be with you. Hey, weather-wise today, partly cloudy, high chance of showers and a top of 19 degrees in Launceston. For the northeast, partly cloudy, showers, a top of 17 degrees. And then for the east coast, also partly cloudy, some showers and a top of 20 degrees. We're going to get back into the hottest hits with some Budgerah Bryan Adams. You're on Chilli.
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0: Mike Posner. I took a plane to Ibiza. Hey, it's chilly for your workday. I'll be with you. Now, did you know that Mike Posner released a follow-up to that song earlier this year with David Guetta? It's acting as a lyrical rewrite of that same song, but it reflects his 10-year personal transformation, focusing on sobriety and growth rather than the chaos of fame. So the song is called I Went Back to Ibiza. How cool is that? Hey, we are hitting up AgFest a little bit later on in the week. We're bringing the fun live to Carrick. It's a huge 3 days, May 7, 8 and 9 at Quercus Park. So you can catch Jay Halves live on Thursday and Friday and Nick and Marcus on Saturday. They're broadcasting straight from the heart of AgFest with over 600 exhibitors. You can check out the latest in agriculture, machinery, caravans, boats, loads more. So it's AgFest May 7 to 9, Quercus Park, Carrick. 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We would love to see you there. Come and say hey. Hey, on the way, we have Maroon 5, Icehouse, Harry Styles, and more of your hottest hits. You're on Chilli.
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0: It's Chilly for your workday. Hey, it's RB with you, taking you through your Monday, the 4th of May. Welcome to it. Now, at the moment, we are doing the most exciting thing, I think. We are giving you the chance to win around-the-world flights for $2,000 plus $15,000 each. Yes, please. 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We just want to know, in 100 words or less, how you would build your ultimate travel itinerary. We want to know where you would go, what you would do. Let us know all the juicy details. It's Chilly's Around the World and 15K, thanks to Clean Sweep Tas. Get in on it. This prize is massive. And what an opportunity to travel the world. Hey, we all want to do it, I reckon. Let's check in with the latest in news headlines. We'll come back with the mystical, mythical Benson Boone. Jamelia. Her track Superstar. Pretty sure that's about me. You're on Chilly.
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10: Good morning, I'm Bruce Aylin. The Tasmanian Racing Integrity Commissioner has concluded an investigation into the correct placement of starting barriers at this year's Hobart Cup. Ebony Ablett has the details. In a public summary report following the investigation, Sean Carroll revealed the error came from an incorrect TAS racing spreadsheet. He found that the incorrect placement was identified after race 8, with the chief steward notified shortly prior to the scheduled racing time for the Cup. The steward then made the decision to proceed with the race as scheduled without adjustment, but in doing so without stakeholder or public communication, undermined public confidence in the running of the Hobart Cup. The Commissioner has made 9 recommendations to TAS Racing, including ongoing training in operating procedures, pre-race compliance and the identification and escalation processes for critical incidents or other issues.
2: Odds are shortening that next week's federal budget will include changes to property tax, despite the Prime Minister ruling it out before last year's election. It's rumoured to incorporate the scaling back of negative gearing along with the 50% capital gains tax discount. On the ABC, Anthony Albanese wouldn't confirm or deny the whispers, but explained he wants to help young people buy their own homes.
11: Young people feel like they're not getting a fair crack at the moment. So any changes that we put in the budget, or indeed while we're in government, will be very much focused on those principles.
2: It comes as the bosses at the Reserve Bank are gathering for their 2-day monthly meeting, with home buyers bracing for another interest rate hit. If tomorrow's announcement goes the way they expect, it'll take the official cash rate to 4.35%, the same level as its post-pandemic peak. Australia's foreign minister has welcomed the latest development from the Middle East, in which the US will help to safely guide ships out of the Strait of Hormuz.
12: There are certainly many ships which are trapped in the Strait of Hormuz, and you and I have spoken before about the need to open the strait, both for the energy markets and also to get those ships through and those seafarers out safely.
2: Penny Wong there on 7. And a Tasmanian woman has made history at the weekend. Zoe Jacobson from Blue Lagoon Oysters crowned the 2026 Australian Oyster Shucking Champion at the Naruma Oyster Festival, becoming the first ever woman to win the title. Zoe, who has only been shucking for 7 years, will now head off to Ireland in September to represent our country at the World Championships.
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2: In sports, Suns coach Damien Hardwick reckons Jamari Ugle-Hagan's best is yet to come. The 24-year-old helped steer the Suns to a 20-point win over the Giants last night in his first home game match, kicking 3 goals in the second half. And Dimmer says they're lucky to have him.
13: Well, we've got to realise it's his second game. You know, he's only going to get better and better. He'll get fitter, he'll get stronger, he'll get a greater understanding of how we want to play. So I'm just pleased for him, and hopefully sees the player that we see can what he can become.
2: Injury concerns for the Devils after their 126-100-point win over Sandringham in the VFL at York Park yesterday. Robbie Fox suffered from groin soreness to be assessed during the week, while Zach Adams will head to scans after a knee complaint. And Aussie superstar Sam Kerr netted her 64th goal for Chelsea overnight in their 3-1 win over Leicester City, making her the club's all-time leading goal scorer.
14: A landmark goal for the irrepressible Aussie, Sam Kerr, record breaker.
2: And that is the latest in news and sport. I'm Britt Aylin.
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0: Forecast for Launceston, partly cloudy today, high chance of showers, a top of 19 degrees. Tomorrow, partly cloudy, some showers, a top of 20 degrees. And then for your Wednesday, overcast, showers, and a top of 17 degrees. For the northeast, partly cloudy today, showers, a top of 17 degrees. Tomorrow, partly cloudy, showers, a top of 19. And into your Wednesday hump day, showers throughout and a top of 14. And then for the east coast, partly cloudy today, some showers, a top of 20 degrees for your Monday. For Tuesday, partly cloudy, some showers, a top of 20. And then into your Wednesday, partly cloudy, showers, and a top of 19 degrees. 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

0: Bon Jovi, keeping the faith. Chilly for your workday. 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Just a reminder, there's always something to win at chillyfm.com.au. And why not get a head start on a Monday? So head over right now and click on that win tab. 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

0: Paul Kelly, Dumb Things, Chilly for Your Workday. Welcome to your Monday morning. Thanks to Randall Heating. 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You know, I've decided that I am going to get into Warcraft. I know it's one of those things that everyone I know that has gotten into the world of Warcraft has been utterly addicted to it. 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On the way, Sophie Ellis-Bextor and Alex Warren. 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

0: Jelly for your workday, I'll be with you. Home of the spicy single with Nick and Marcus every morning from 6 a.m. Vote for the song that you would like to hear. Thanks to Blue Gum Loans. Dream big with Blue Gum Loans. Your future just got funded. Something crazy happened over the weekend. Northwest released her first EP. Now, if you don't know who Northwest is, she is the daughter of Kanye West and Kim Kardashian. She is 12 years old and she produced this EP by herself. Now, when I first heard the intro to the song, I was like, okay, cool, this might be all right. And then the vocals dropped. On the auto-tune there, Northwest. So it is 6 emo slash trap slash metal songs. They're full of lyrics about ignoring the haters and money and turning her heart into a black hole, which is, you know, typical teenage stuff. She is set to perform live at Lyrical Lemonade's Summer Smash in Chicago, which is her dad's hometown, on June 12th. If you'd like to check it out, the EP is called North Forever. It's very scene, very emo. If you like it, you like it. If you don't, you don't. It's up to you. Hey, we're going to check in with the latest in news headlines. We'll come back with Pot Bellies, Eurogliders, and more of the hottest hits right here on Chilli.
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12: Good afternoon, I'm Olivia Higgs. The Tasmanian Racing Integrity Commissioner has identified significant failings in TAS Racing's policies and procedures following an investigation into the 2026 Hobart Cup. Sean Carroll found that the starting barriers for the race were placed incorrectly by operations staff relying on an inaccurate internal document. The issue was identified prior to the race, with the chief steward making the decision to proceed as scheduled without a stakeholder or public communication either beforehand or afterwards, undermining public confidence in the running of the Cup. He's made 9 recommendations to TAS Racing, including ongoing training and performance reviews around standard operating procedures and the identification and communication of critical incidents. Federal Labor is on the defensive with news that the PM is preparing to break an election promise. With Gen Z and millennials now outnumbering baby boomers at the ballot box, the government is widely tipped to wind back negative gearing and 50% capital gains tax discount, which have encouraged investors into the market. Social Services Minister Tony Plibersek has told Seven nothing has been confirmed as yet.
13: If you're talking about housing policy in Australia, we are absolutely determined to make sure that today's Australians can hope for a house of their own in the same way that their parents and their grandparents could.
12: The Firefighters Union will commence industrial action from tomorrow, with members to cease practice building evacuations and the silencing of fire alarms in instances where there is no fire. UFU State Secretary Lee Hill says it's because Tasmanian firefighters are paid thousands of dollars less than any other trade-qualified employee in the Tasmanian State Service and are some of the lowest-paid firefighters in Australia. The government says it's working with the union in good faith. A man is expected to face court today, charged with the alleged murders of 3 family members in Sydney's southwest. The 32-year-old is accused of attacking his brother, mother and father at their home in the early hours of yesterday morning. Superintendent Grant Healy believes a number of weapons may have been used in the alleged attack.
14: Looking at some of the injuries, we suspect there might be more than one style of weapon. So we think that there's a bladed weapon involved, as well as some type of weapon that can create a blunt force injury.
12: And the Devil Wears Prada 2 has strutted its staff across the global box office. It's pulled in $233 million in its opening weekend, one of the biggest opening weekends of the year, beating Michael and Project Hail Mary.
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12: Turning to your sport now, and 3 goals from Jamara Ugle-Hagan has steered the Suns to a 20-point win over the Giants to wrap up round 8 of the AFL last night. Damien Hardwick was forced to coach the whole game with no window in the box after it was accidentally smashed pre-game.
15: One thing of the positive, we could yell out to the runner at some stage just to make sure they told him, so there was a positive with that. God, yeah, it's challenging. It was very loud, actually.
12: And a podium finish for Oscar Piastri in the Miami Grand Prix. After starting from 7th on the grid, the Aussie finished 3rd behind the Mercedes of Kimi Antonelli and McLaren's teammate Lando Norris.
16: Yes, Oscar, well done. That is a really well-deserved podium. P3, amazing.
17: Yeah, that was down to the wire. Well done, everybody. Good race.
12: I'm Olivia Hicks. That's the latest now from the newsroom.
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0: Forecast for Launceston, partly cloudy today. High chance of showers, a top of 19 degrees. Tomorrow, partly cloudy, some showers, a top of 20 degrees. And then for your Wednesday, overcast, showers and a top of 17 degrees. For the northeast, partly cloudy today, showers, a top of 17 degrees. Tomorrow, partly cloudy, showers, a top of 19. And into your Wednesday hump day, showers are out and a top of 14. And then for the east coast, partly cloudy today, some showers, a top of 20 degrees for your Monday. For Tuesday, partly cloudy, some showers, a top of 20. And then into your Wednesday, partly cloudy, showers and a top of 19 degrees. 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

0: Ben Folds, rocking the suburbs on Chilli FM for your workday. Hey, it's RB with you. Thanks to Randall Heating, Tassie's largest range, now including reliable and efficient Saxon wood heaters. Cozy nights made to last. Hey, Tay-Tay is in the news once again. Popped a mysterious 48-hour countdown on her official website before vanishing without explanation. Screenshots spread rapidly online, with Swifties analysing every pixel for some hidden meaning. Now, some people noticed straight away that it featured a bright blue sky, fluffy white clouds, bold yellow numbers, which were very similar to the Toy Story films. So this link has sparked major speculation that Taylor Swift could be included somehow in the upcoming Toy Story 5, which is set for release later this year. Many fans believe that she might be recording a song for the soundtrack. Nothing has been confirmed so far. So we're keeping our eye on her socials. There's no official word from her team yet, and her website has returned to normal, but we shall see what happens. Hey, up in the mix, some snaps. Throwback there and Dua Lipa. That is up next on Chilli.
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0: Julie, for your work day, I'll be with you. That actually wraps it up for me. Thanks for hanging out for the last couple of hours. It's always loads of fun when we get together. Just a reminder of our win on the web. I don't want you to miss out on this one. The code word is midnight. 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I can't wait to find out who wins this one. Hey, Jay Harves in the Arves is in next. She's going to take you through your afternoon. She's got some Bruno Mars for you, Red Hot Chili Peppers, Pink, Noah Kahan, and all the hottest hits. You're on Chili. 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
8: Good afternoon, I'm Olivia Hicks. The Tasmanian Racing Integrity Commissioner has concluded an investigation into the incorrect placement of starting barriers at this year's Hobart Cup. Ebony Ablett has the details.
9: In a public summary report following the investigation, Sean Carroll revealed the error came from an incorrect TAS Racing spreadsheet. He found that the incorrect placement was identified after race 8, with the chief steward notified shortly prior to the scheduled racing time for the Cup. The steward then made the decision to proceed with the race as scheduled without adjustment, but in doing so, without stakeholder or public communication, undermined public confidence in the running of the Hobart Cup. The Commissioner has made 9 recommendations to TAS Racing, including ongoing training in operating procedures, pre-race compliance and the identification and escalation processes for critical incidents or other issues.
8: The RBA is widely expected to lift the official cash rate tomorrow. Kate Brown from Compare Club says economists are tipping a quarter percentage point bump up.
10: Most experts are predicting we're going to see another 0.25% rise on a $1 million mortgage, which is not particularly large when you look at our biggest cities. That's an extra $152 a month.
8: It comes after inflation figures rose again last week off the back of the conflict in the Middle East. Meantime, the federal government is warning petrol prices are about to go up again. The Treasurer says the price of crude oil has now hit $120 a barrel, which will start flowing through to the Bowser in the next week or so. But Jim Chalmers says the cut to the fuel excise will not be extended past June.
11: People shouldn't expect to see in the budget on Tuesday night an extension of that, because we've made it really clear that it's a temporary thing.
8: The founder of Tasmania's free school lunch program wants to see it rolled out across the country, but says a contribution from parents is essential for it to be sustainable. Julie Dunbabin, the 2026 Tasmanian Senior Australian of the Year, will deliver the keynote address at the National School Food Summit in Hobart today. She founded the school lunch program 6 years ago, following a Churchill Fellowship studying international school lunch programs. It has since expanded into 60 public schools and is the biggest initiative of its kind in Australia, serving 21,500 meals each week. And another Irwin could be hitting the dance floor. After Robert Irwin took out the American version of Dancing with the Stars, Mum Terry says she might have a go. She's told E! News it would be an amazing thing to do. Bindi also won her respective season.
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8: Turning to your sport now, and the AFL is set to give the Swans the primetime treatment when the next fixtures are released. The league has told clubs it is looking to confirm the next set after round nine, with Sydney expected to be named in more marquee time slots. The AFL is also considering whether to release all fixtures from rounds 16 to 23 or to stagger the release into blocks. And former AFL legend Dustin Martin will play in Tassie next month, the ex-Tiger to join Clarence in the SFL Premier League against Kingborough on June 13. I'm Olivia Hicks. That's the latest now from the newsroom.
1: Hurry, Bosch sale ends May 4 at Harvey Norman Launceston. 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Chilli's three-day forecast.
12: It is currently sitting on 16 degrees right now in Launceston. Showers expected today. It's clearing up for tomorrow, though, with a sunny day, top of 20, with showers increasing for Wednesday, reaching 17. Scottsdale today, showers and 17. A clearing shower tomorrow, Wednesday, reaching 14 degrees. St Helens today, mostly sunny there, reaching 20, continuing into tomorrow. Then Wednesday, a late shower, reaching 19.
1: Can you feel that? That's the sound of Jay Harbs in the Arbs heating up your afternoon on Chilli, the home of the hottest hits. Dynamic Finance Brokers Tasmania, making finance feel simple. Oh!

0: the hottest hits of Noah Kahan. He is making his way down to Australia with some sellout shows right around the country. Absolutely no surprise there. You do have Jay Harbs hanging out with you back for your Monday afternoon. Hope you guys had a great weekend, whatever it was you got up to. It is all thanks to Dynamic Finance Brokers Tasmania today. Smarter finance done right. We're going to kick off the Sabo with the latest one from Miles Smith. If you want to dance, it plays right up next.
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2: Good morning, I'm Britt Aylin. An estimated extra 20,000 bulk-billed GP appointments are expected to open up for residents of the Meander Valley. Three pre-polling stations are open this week ahead of Saturday's Legislative Council election.
1: Delivering the local stories from the local voices that just simply can't get anywhere else.
2: The state government confirming our local storage capacity has increased. 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
1: Chile, part of the community across Launceston and the Northeast, and leaders in local.
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0: 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We have got the unofficial Australian anthem on the way next. The Veronicas, Untouched. It's next on Chilli.
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2: It's been up to me to feed the horses, look after the Shetland ponies,
3: move the
2: electric fences, tear around on the bike, and look after the dogs and the cats, and just general.
3: How many dogs and cats have you got?
2: Well, it's two dogs, two cats, two Shetlands, two racehorses.
3: What? Is this the ark? You're very selective with
2: that. And a lot of native hens.
3: Even Noah couldn't stop that one.
1: It's Nick and Marcus for breakfast on Chilli. Thanks to Country Club Tasmania, Country Club Avenue, Prospect Vale.
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0: inches and itch in my head. I'm still not over it. It's been out a hot minute now. It's Ella Langley topping the charts right now. Choosing Texas to come next on Chilli.
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10: Good afternoon, I'm Olivia Higgs. South Australian Premier Peter Malinauskas says Australia needs to ensure its sovereign metal production capability despite what he described as a deliberate attempt by China to force smelters to close. A multi-million dollar state and federal assistance package for Nyrstar smelters in Hobart and Port Pirie expired last week. He says the Chinese government is subsidising its own production to make smelting in other countries uncompetitive.
11: Smelters are closing because they are becoming uneconomic as a result of Chinese subsidies to Chinese smelters. Now, we can't let that undo our smelting capability as a country, because once we lose it, it's gone forever. Just like fuel refining. Let's not make the same mistake.
10: The Tasmanian Racing Integrity Commissioner has identified significant failings in TAS Racing's policies and procedures following an investigation into the 2026 Hobart Cup. Sean Carroll found that the starting barriers for the race were placed incorrectly by operations staff, relying on an inaccurate internal document. The issue was identified prior to the race, with the chief steward making the decision to proceed as scheduled without a stakeholder or public communication either beforehand or afterwards, undermining public confidence in the running of the Cup. He's made 9 recommendations to TAS Racing, including ongoing training and performance reviews around standard operating procedures and the identification and communication of critical incidents. The Reserve Bank will meet tomorrow to determine the next move on interest rates, with many tipping another hike. Cost of living pressures, high inflation and mortgage stress all pointing to further increases in the official cash rate. Kate Brown from Compare Club says borrowers are already under pressure and even small rate rises will add up quickly.
2: Most experts are saying that we're looking at another rate rise tomorrow, which will be a real crunch on mortgage holders. We know that people are telling us they already feel financially worse off than they did this time last year.
10: And a cruise ship off the coast of South Africa has turned deadly, with passengers falling critically ill. A rat virus has spread on board, with 3 people dead and 3 others seriously unwell. Hantavirus is spread by rat urine and feces, while the respiratory illness can also be spread between people.
1: At Banjo's, they speak donut with 3 new exciting flavours, melty salted caramel, zesty lemon poppy and punchy coffee cream. Just $2 with a coffee. Banjo's, making donuts better.
4: Chilli, your sport now.
10: Turning to your sport now, and the Demons brought the heat against another flag favourite but couldn't contain the Swans in a 131-114 loss at the SCG. Melbourne led a seesawing first quarter and gave the ladder leaders a late scare. Coach Stephen King says he can't fault the effort.
12: Although we don't walk away with 4 points, I walk away really proud as a coach, knowing I've got a group of players that are willing to fight and scrap to the death and never give in. So I think if you take that away from a game, it's a pretty proud moment.
10: And in tennis, Jannik Sinner's beaten Alexander Zverev in the final of the Madrid Open, the world number one winning in straight sets in less than an hour. I'm Olivia Hicks. That's the latest now from the newsroom.
1: 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Explore Snowy River Launceston's full range at 6 Gaddy Street, Western Junction. Less than a kilometre from the airport. Chilli's 3-day forecast.
0: It is currently sitting on 16 degrees right now in Lonnie. Showers expected today, clearing for tomorrow. Sunny and 20, with showers increasing on Wednesday, reaching 17. Scottsdale today, showers and 17. A clearing shower tomorrow, Wednesday, a top of 14. St Helens today and tomorrow, both days, mostly sunny and a top of 20. For Wednesday, a late shower reaching 19.
1: Let's go. Hotter than your leftover lunch. It's Jay Harbs in the Arms on Chilli. 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
1: 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Thanks to Clean Sweep Taz.
0: Yeah, that is right. We are giving you the chance to win around the world flights for two, plus, you know, just a cheeky $15,000 cash money. 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It is Chilli's Around the World and 15K. 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

0: your chilly home of the hottest hits. You got Jackie Harvey across your Monday afternoon. Hope you guys are having a good one out there, whatever it is you're up to, maybe at work or just about to pick up the kids from the back to school run. We got news on the way next. Keep you guys up to date with the latest then. It's Miles Smith, Gold. Bit of a throwback, but I'm here for it. Vanessa Amorosi, absolutely everybody. Then Ed Sheeran and Cyril teaming up for Camera. Your next three, it's next on Chilli.
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12: Good afternoon, I'm Olivia Higgs. Tasmanian firefighters are getting ready to take industrial action, claiming the government is preparing a wage offer that's well below expectations. The United Firefighters Union says fireys' pay needs to be brought in line with other advanced tradespeople in Tasmania's state service. Branch Secretary Lee Hill says that action includes stopping practice evacuations and not silencing fire alarms after it's been determined there's been no fire.
13: We're not after what firefighters in other jurisdictions are paid. Our members are simply asking for what an advanced tradesperson in Tasmanian State Service gets paid. We want to compare apples to apples.
12: The government says it's negotiating in good faith. Tassie mortgage holders are being told to brace for another interest rate rise tomorrow. Economists believe there's a strong chance the RBA will deliver another 0.25% rise, bringing the cash rate to 4.35%. Kate Brown from Compare Club says last week's inflation figures are driving the decision.
14: Inflation does tend to drive a lot of the decisions made by the RBA. Having said that, there is a point where we can't just see continual pressure on mortgage holders.
12: A man accused of killing his own family yesterday is facing court this afternoon. Jackie Feng allegedly killed his mum, dad and his brother in their southwest Sydney home before attempting to kill another sibling who later raised the alarm. It's believed the 32-year-old may have been on drugs at the time. Officers are yet to recover any weapons. Police and the Tasmania Parks and Wildlife Service conducted an operation at Macquarie Heads and Ocean Beach at Strawn aimed at detecting and deterring unsafe behaviours on ATV vehicles. Authorities say among their detections, one driver tested positive to drugs, there was one seatbelt infringement, one defect notice, 96 drivers were breath tested and 4 oral fluid tests conducted. Riders are reminded that recreational vehicles must be registered if used on a public street, which includes any road, track or area legally open to the public. Police say this applies to ATVs and quad bikes, side-by-side vehicles, buggies and motorbikes. And another Irwin could be hitting the dance floor. After Bindi and Robert both took out the Mirrorball trophy on the American version of Dancing with the Stars, their mum Terry says she might have a go.
1: Catch Western Bulldogs Premiership hero Tom Liberatore Saturday, June 6 at Balls and Bumpers. 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Chilli, your sport now.
12: Turning to your sport now, and Sportsbet has reportedly cut ties with AFL Grand Final umpire Nick Foote weeks after the Zach Butters tribunal saga. It's understood he was informed late last week that his services would no longer be required. The Suns have jumped to fifth spot on the AFL ladder after last night's impressive win, the Gold Coast downing GWS by 20 points at People First Stadium to wrap up round 8. And Mercedes driver Kimi Antonelli has claimed his third straight victory after taking out this morning's Miami Formula One Grand Prix. Lando Norris finished second with Aussie Oscar Piastri third. I'm Olivia Hicks. That's the latest now from the newsroom.
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0: It is currently sitting on 16 degrees right now in Launceston. Tomorrow, a foggy start to the day, then sunny, reaching 20 with showers increasing for Wednesday. Scottsdale today, showers and 17. A clearing shower tomorrow, then the showers are back on Wednesday, reaching 14 as the tops. At Helens today, mostly sunny and 20, continuing into tomorrow for Wednesday, a late shower reaching 19.
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0: Morecca here on Chilli, home of the hottest hits, all thanks to Dynamic Finance Brokers Tasmania, because your next move matters. You got J-Hubs across your Monday afternoon, and I don't know about you guys, but ever since Coachella, what was it, a few weeks ago now, I'm really just entering my Bieber phase. And rumour has it he's just about to announce a world tour, so I guess we'll just wait and see. We got this one from the Biebs on the way. Is anyone heading your way inside your next five?
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0: Jackie, across your Monday afternoon and a pretty big week this week. You don't just have to be a farmer or into ag to enjoy this one. AgFest is back from the 7th right up until the 9th back at Quercus Park. We're going to be there. I'll be broadcasting live Thursday and Friday. Nick and Marcus are going to be there on Saturday. There's going to be over 600 exhibitors. You can check out the latest in ag, machinery, caravan, boats and more. 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
2: On the West Tamar Highway, it's a slow run in stretches right through Versailles. On the East Tamar Highway, delays are picking up both ways right through Lord Charles Street. 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If you spot any traffic issues, give us a call on 6331 5901. For traffic soon on Chilli, home of the hottest hits.
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0: on Chilly, home of the hottest hits. J-Harbs across your Monday afternoon, routing you up to that 4 o'clock hour. It's heading your way next, coming in hot, and we're going to check in with our Chilly newsroom. They've got the latest in news and sport. I'll have your weather on the other side.
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10: Good afternoon, I'm Olivia Hicks. Tasmania's treasurer says China is making it very difficult for smelters in the Western world to be able to compete. About 1,300 workers across Nyrstar's smelters in Hobart and Port Pirie in SA remain uncertain about their future as the company considers a new assistance package from state and federal governments. Eric Betts says some of Nyrstar's difficulties stem from China purchasing ore at spot prices, driving ore prices up.
11: They are then providing the finished product onto world markets with subsidised prices, as a result making it very difficult for smelters in the Western world who operate on a private enterprise system to be able to effectively compete.
10: The RBA is widely expected to lift the official cash rate tomorrow. Kate Brown from Compare Club says economists are tipping a quarter percentage point bump up.
12: Most experts are predicting we're going to see another 0.25% rise on a $1 million mortgage, which is not particularly large when you look at our biggest cities. That's an extra $152 a month.
10: It comes after inflation figures rose again last week off the back of the conflict in the Middle East. Geelong's Viva Refinery will fully reopen next month. The company released a statement today after the plant was gutted by fire last month, revealing repairs will take around 6 weeks. Diesel and jet fuel production will remain at 80% and petrol at 60% while works are underway. Anthony Albanese has met with his Japanese counterpart during her first visit to Australia. The Prime Minister has announced he and Sanae Takeuchi have signed a joint critical minerals statement and will continue to strengthen economic and energy ties.
2: Our friendship has never been closer, and in these uncertain times, friendships matter more than ever.
10: Tasmania Police says it's disappointing motorists continue to use their mobile phones behind the wheel after a covert road safety operation in the Launceston CBD nabbed a number of drivers doing the wrong thing. Officers wore plain clothes during the operation and say in 6 hours detected 34 drivers using their mobile phones, 5 drivers not wearing seatbelts, 1 driver disobeying a red traffic light, 1 unregistered vehicle and 1 driver evading police. Tasmania Police says it will continue to focus on the Fatal 5 offences in an effort to reduce serious and fatal crashes.
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10: Turning to your sport now, and the AFL umpire who accused Port Adelaide star Zach Butters of verbal abuse has been dumped by Sportsbet as a racing commentator. It's understood Nick Foote was informed late last week that his services would no longer be required. And Adelaide's expecting Darcy Fogarty to overcome a nagging injury while skipper Jordan Dawson returns to training. Fogarty's been sidelined by a back injury since round 4, but is tipped to return for Sunday's MCG clash against Richmond. I'm Olivia Hicks. That's the latest now from the newsroom.
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13: On the West Tamar Highway, there's still some slow congestion building both ways and stretches right through Riverside. And in Carrick, works are causing some heavy delays through Illawarra Road off the Bass Highway. Ah, running late, were you? That's no excuse. When you're driving in a school zone, follow signs, slow down and prepare to stop at crossings. Grow up. There's no excuse in a school zone. If you spot any traffic issues, give us a call on 6331 5901. More traffic soon on Chilli, home of the hottest hits.
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0: It is getting to a low of 9. Overnight in Lonnie tonight for tomorrow, a foggy start into a sunny day, top of 20 degrees. Scottsdale tomorrow, a clearing shower and 19. St Helens dropping to 11 tonight with a mostly sunny day tomorrow, reaching 20.
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0: gig on the way. Now, this one comes from the 20th anniversary of Hannah Montana. Miley released this track. Your mom and dad too. It's called Younger You, playing right after this.
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9: In Carrick, works are causing some heavy congestion through Illawarra Road off the Bass Highway. On the East Tamar Highway, delays are building both ways right through Lord Charles Street. 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

0: your Monday afternoon. Hope you guys are having a good one out there. That is just about where I leave it, though, today. I'll be back tomorrow afternoon from 1, same place, same time, as always. I'll catch you guys then. Nuru, have a good one. News is next.
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7: Good afternoon, I'm Olivia Hicks. The Greens say the state government needs to invest more in public housing to address long wait lists and poor conditions. It comes after a report shows claims for repairs made by tenants of public and social housing are often delayed or disputed. MP Vicar Bailey says the government needs to commit more funding to social housing.
8: It's clear that the government needs to be investing more money into building houses and into upgrading houses, but also it needs to be investing more of the architecture and the infrastructure of government into making sure that these challenges are dealt with and dealt with properly.
7: A Holocaust survivor has been among the first to give evidence at the Royal Commission into Anti-Semitism in the wake of the Bondi terror attack. The 86-year-old says what's happening in Australia right now is frightening and cause for alarm. Others have testified to horrifying everyday experiences.
9: In one terrible incident, one school student told a Jewish student on a public bus that Hitler should have gassed them all.
7: A Sydney man charged with the murders of both his parents and his brother, an attempted murder of another sibling in Sydney's southwest, has fronted court for the first time. 32-year-old Jackie Feng fronted court today via video link, with the case adjourned so a psychiatric assessment can take place. He has been refused bail and is due back in court on July 15. The Reserve Bank will meet tomorrow to determine the next move on interest rates, with many tipping another hike. Cost of living pressures, high inflation and mortgage stress all pointing to further increases in the official cash rate. Kate Brown from Compare Club says borrowers are already under pressure and even small rate rises will add up quickly.
10: Most experts are saying that we're looking at another rate rise tomorrow, which will be a real crunch on mortgage holders. We know that people are telling us they already feel financially worse off than they did this time last year.
7: And Tasmanians hoping for rain in the coming weeks have been given a disappointing long-range weather forecast. Soil moisture for eastern, northeastern and western Tasmania is well below average. The Bureau of Meteorology says the dry conditions are expected to linger for the next 2 months.
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7: Turning to your sport now, and Jamari Ugle-Hagan has expressed his gratitude to the Gold Coast Suns after starring in his first performance at home. The 24-year-old kicked 3 second-half goals to steer the side to a 20-point win over the Giants last night. Speaking on Fuchs Footy, Ugle-Hagan says the club has been so supportive.
11: To get another opportunity, second chance. Always been looked after here with Dimmer. Just grabbed me by open arms, looked after me. This club's amazing. Always supportive. But, yeah, it's going well. I'm happy. It's going good.
7: And Malcolm Rosa is looking good early in the race for the AFL's Rising Star Award after booting 7 goals in Sydney's 17-point win over Melbourne. He was traded to the Swans for picks 51 and 69 last year. I'm Olivia Hicks. That's the latest now from the newsroom.
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12: On the East Tamar Highway, city-bound delays are heavy right to Lower Charles Street and it's now building onto Wellington Street. And in Carrick, works are causing slow delays through Illawarra Road. Pet Stock, there for the thrifty ones. 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If you spot any traffic issues, give us a call on 6331 5901. Or traffic soon on Chilli, home of the hottest tips.
1: 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Sale ends May 4 at Harvey Norman. Chilli's three-day forecast.
13: It is getting to a low of 9. Overnight in Lonnie tonight. For tomorrow, a sunny day reaching 20. Scottsdale tomorrow, a clearing shower and 19. St Helens tonight dropping to 11 degrees with a mostly sunny day tomorrow reaching 20.

0: everyone. It is Will and Woody. Hey, James, the Missile Magnuson is going to join us ahead of the Enhanced Games, which are on a little bit later this month. You can take any performance-enhancing drug you want. He is their marquee signing, a former, obviously, Olympian for Australia, one of our most decorated swimmers. Cannot wait to talk to him. We've got so many questions, as I'm sure all of you do.
1: Because even if you're against it, it's fascinating.
0: Absolutely.
1: Like what can the human body do if, and I'm using his words here, you're juiced up to the gills?
0: Yeah, that's right. He said that.
1: We'll ask him about it. Right now, though.
0: Would you do it, $1 million, to get juiced up to the gills?
1: Yeah.
0: Wow.
1: No one wants to watch me in the pool, though.
0: No, I'm not talking about you. Actually, maybe I would watch that. You're not swimming afterwards. I'm just saying you choose whatever you want to do.
1: Oh, I'd love to run like a 100 metres juiced. I'm not condoning it, just in case that's not on. But it's worth mentioning.
0: I don't think it is on, by the way. Just so you know.
1: Yeah, okay.
0: Yeah.
1: Well,
0: if you did, hypothetically.
1: From a scientific perspective, fascinated.
0: Would you do it, AB? $1 million to get juiced up to the gills?
2: Maybe in a few years, like after I've like lived out my prime.
0: I forget myself. You are still in your prime. I'm so sorry.
2: I'm still living.
0: Maybe
2: when I turn 40 for funsies.
0: Event would you take?
2: Well, how much money am I getting? $1 million?
1: And do I
2: have to win, or can I? Do I just have to compete? Okay, yeah, no, I'd do it.
0: What event would you do?
2: Swimming. I'm a swimmer. I actually got age champ 3 times. Thanks for asking.
1: There we go.
2: Yeah, I know, but I just wanted to tell everyone.
1: And the question is, would you be that quick if you were juiced up? Anyway, we'll talk to James about it later on because he's actually doing it. What's the dumbest thing they travelled with? Quick question for the ladies in the team.
0: Yep.
1: Do you guys, and I'll ask you first, do you travel with a hairdryer?
2: Yes, I do.
1: This doesn't make sense to me. All hotels provide a hairdryer, so why would you be BYO hairdryer?
2: Because I don't know if you've seen some of the hairdryers they provide at hotels, but they have like the air pressure of like, you know, like a feather falling from the sky. Like there's no power. So you have to bring your own DIY Dyson and get that in there. My hair will be dry in 5 minutes. Do you know what I mean? Otherwise, I'm using that one from the hotel. I'm like, I'm there for half an hour.
1: For me, it's a waste of
0: time. You juiced up to the gills right now, girl.
1: Like a feather from the sky. all right, let's go to Kim here. Like a feather from the sky.
3: Turn me mic off.
1: Kim, what you're dobbing yourself in. This is a bit of a confessional.
4: Yes,
1: dumbest
4: definitely.
1: Thing you've travelled with. Let's go.
4: Yeah, you're not going to believe it, but the good old barbecue.
1: No way.
0: You travelled with a barbie.
1: No way. What do you
4: mean? I travelled with barbecue from Cairns to Sydney with the Weber-Q.
0: In the plane?
4: Yes. How else would I get it home?
1: Hang on. So you chucked a Weber-Q inside a suitcase and then checked?
4: No. I just put a bit of heavy duty string round it just to keep it closed and into the carry on.
1: Bit of heavy duty.
0: Into carry on? You put a Weber-Q above your head.
4: Weber-Q.
0: And is that because.
1: Weber-Q.
0: Is that because they didn't have a Weber-Q where you were going, or did you buy it like discounted in Sydney and then flew it to Cairns?
4: In all confession, I was taking it home for my daughter. I was in Cairns visiting my mother, and she said, "Here, take this home for your daughter. She doesn't have a barbecue." I went, "Mom, I'm going on a plane."
0: How much was it extra to put it on the plane or anything like that? Because it's quite big. I've got a baby.
4: I might have paid a bit extra for baggage. I'm sure I would have.
1: Did you get some looks?
4: They questioned me and said, "Oh, we'll have to check this." And
0: bloody
4: oath. Looking like she's bringing the barbecue. Like, you know, don't worry about the kitchen sink. I got the Barbie.
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12: On the East Tamar Highway, traffic remains slow both ways right through Lord Charles Street. On the West Tamar Highway, outbound delays are building in patches right through the side. Love how you live in the 7-seat Isuzu MUX SUV. 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More traffic soon on Chilly, home of the hottest hits.
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0: Good afternoon, everyone. It's Will and Woody. The Swap Meet kicks off. A psychology book to an engagement ring. Book to bling in less than 15 minutes. If you want to make the first trade, we can't wait to hear from you guys. That's after the quiz. Right now, though, Woods. Now, look, I think I'm a great judge of character, and I think I'm pretty good at doing this. Very often, ahead of the game, I will call it when before somebody is revealed as a tool.
1: I hate to say this, but you are actually very good at it.
0: Thank you very much.
1: I don't know how, because you will say, when someone's at the peak of their powers and of maximum popularity, you will often say, nah, there's something going on there.
0: Yep.
1: And then months later or even weeks later, something comes out.
0: Yep.
1: And you're smug as all hell.
0: Did it with Lance Armstrong, famously.
1: Did you do it with Lance?
0: You might not have heard me say it, but okay. I did.
1: I don't think you got Lance.
0: Oh, I don't think we knew each other at that stage.
1: Timothy Chalamet. You mentioned for sure.
0: Called from miles out. Have been calling it for miles out. And look, I'm going to go, don't send me back down, Chalamet. I did it with Ellen.
1: You did it with Ellen.
0: I've been calling Ellen for years.
2: Ellen DeGeneres.
0: There she goes. You saw her dancing down the stairs, and I was like, that's fake.
1: Got Ellen.
0: Clearly a bit going on there.
1: Mm-hmm.
0: Chalamet, that was easy. To be honest, could have seen that a mile out. It was the speech where he said, I want to be one of the greats.
1: Oh, he had me there.
0: Nah.
1: I was on board.
0: Sorry, buddy.
1: I was like, I love it.
0: Big old red flag there.
1: Yeah.
0: Just go and be one of the greats. Stop talking about it.
1: Ooh.
0: Everyone who does it just normally just puts their head down and just gets it done.
1: As soon as they start
0: going out there and going like, oh, I'm going to do it.
1: He was doing pretty good movies.
0: But I know, but he doesn't need to draw attention to it. Just go and do it. Okay. Do well.
1: Yeah.
0: You're doing well. We're all noticing you. You just won the award. When you win, say nothing. When you lose, say less.
1: Sorry, I got that wrong.
0: When you lose, say nothing. When you win, say less. Damn.
1: Shame.
0: I was on a heater.
1: Shame. Yeah, you're on fire.
0: I was on a heater.
1: Yeah.
0: Anyway. Also, I mean, this is a bit of a scandalous one. I can't use any names, but we used to have an AFL footballer on our radio show a long time ago, long time ago.
1: Oh, this is not
0: called it.
1: Yeah, you did. You did.
0: Called it.
1: Yes. And that's all come out.
0: Definitely.
1: Yeah.
0: Now, the other one that is a big, big deal, which is, and I've called this one a while ago.
1: Give me the name.
0: It's in the Chalamet. It's very much in Chalamet's wheelhouse.
1: Give me the name.
0: That's his girlfriend, Kylie Jenner.
1: What's Jenner done?
0: His girlfriend, Kylie Jenner. I've been
1: Kylie
0: calling
1: done?
0: For a very, very long time.
1: What's happened recently
0: just
1: for
0: got
1: you
0: that
1: to
0: real knob stink about her.
1: What's happened?
0: She's being sued by her second housekeeper who claims to have experienced discrimination and harassment.
1: Ooh.
0: Now, this of the two suits against her, neither lawsuit makes direct claims against Jenner, but...
1: Big part. That seems like a big part of this, mate.
0: Man.
1: It seems like a big part of this.
0: So this woman, this defendant, basically said she made her work late on her birthday, which led to her missing her surprise party thrown by her friends. She said she was racially and mocked for her accent and her immigration status. She said she was called stupid by her.
1: Oh, that's not nice.
0: She was harassed when she tried to attend the death of her brother's funeral.
1: Oh, God. Sorry. Just to confirm, this is... So Kylie did this to her?
0: This is what is being alleged.
1: Alleged.
0: Let's start using that word. Let's start wrapping our mouths around the A word. Alleged.
1: Innocent before proven
0: alleged.
1: Guilty.
0: Alleged. And this is by the management of the housekeeping service. Not Kylie.
1: So hang on. So how is Kylie involved in this at all, Will?
0: She's working on her house.
1: Listen to this. This is the bit that really tips me over the edge.
0: In a desperate attempt to make Jenner aware of her working conditions, the cleaner said she left a handwritten note for Kylie.
1: Oh, no.
0: Outlining the details of the abuse.
1: Oh, no.
0: She said, I need to just tell you, I'm really copping it. Basically, that she was then threatened after writing that letter with termination after she arrived at work the next day and instructed to never look at Jenner ever again.
1: It's not looking good.
0: She was told she could not look at her, smile at her, and said if she saw her, she would have to disappear. Now, whilst that is exactly the same conditions that I require of our producers here.
1: Look away. Don't you dare.
0: How very dare you.
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12: Good evening, I'm Olivia Higgs. A 28-year-old Tasmania police constable from Northern Tasmania has been charged with common assault and issued with a police family violence order following an alleged incident yesterday. The constable, who was off duty at the time, will appear in the Launceston Magistrates Court in July. The matter remains under investigation by Tasmania Police Professional Standards Command, with the constable stood down immediately. Tasmanian firefighters are getting ready to take industrial action, claiming the government is preparing a wage offer that's well below expectations. The United Firefighters Union says firefighters' pay needs to be brought in line with other advanced tradespeople in Tasmania's state service. Branch Secretary Lee Hills says the action includes stopping practice evacuations and not silencing fire alarms after it's been determined there's been no fire.
13: We're not after what firefighters in other jurisdictions are paid. Our members are simply asking for what an advanced tradesperson in Tasmanian State Service gets paid. We want to compare apples to apples.
12: The government says it's negotiating in good faith. Tassie mortgage holders are being told to brace for another interest rate rise tomorrow. Economists believe there's a strong chance the RBA will deliver another 0.25% rise, bringing the cash rate to 4.35%. Kate Brown from Compare Club says last week's inflation figures are driving the decision.
14: Inflation does tend to drive a lot of the decisions made by the RBA. Having said that, there is a point where we can't just see continual pressure on mortgage holders.
12: A Sydney man charged with the murders of both his parents and his brother in Sydney's southwest has fronted court for the first time. 32-year-old Jackie Feng fronted court via video link with the case adjourned so a psychiatric assessment can take place. He's been refused bail and is back in court on July 15. And A-listers have arrived in New York ahead of tomorrow's Met Gala. Kris and Kendall Jenner, Sam Smith, Serena Williams and our very own Nicole Kidman are set to hit the red carpet tomorrow from 8 a.m. Melbourne time. Heated rivalry stars Connor Story and Hudson Williams will also be there. The theme this year is costume art.
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12: Turning to your sport now, and the Eagles have moved to keep Ruben Gingby with the club long term, reportedly offering the 21-year-old a 5-year contract extension. The defender was drafted in 2022, playing 71 games with the team over 4 seasons, and has become the youngest member of the West Coast leadership group. Sportsbet has reportedly cut ties with AFL Grand Final umpire Nick Foote weeks after the Zach Butters tribunal saga. It's understood he was informed late last week that his services would no longer be required. And the AFLW preseason draft kicks off tonight from 7. The top 3 in the draft order are Gold Coast, the Giants and Essendon. I'm Olivia Hicks. That's the latest now from the newsroom.
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15: On the East Tamar Highway, traffic remains slow both ways right to Lower Charles Street, and there's still some minor delays in both directions on the West Tamar Highway right through Versailles. 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
16: It is getting to a low of 9 overnight in Lonnie tonight. For tomorrow, a sunny day reaching 20. Scottsdale tomorrow, a clearing shower and 19. St Helens tonight dropping to 11 degrees with a mostly sunny day tomorrow reaching 20.

0: Yeah, good afternoon, everyone. Welcome. You've just tuned in at the right time because we are swapping from a psychology book to an engagement ring. It is Book to Bling.
1: Will and Woody's Swap Meet. Swap the deal. Keep the good energy with Glowbird.
0: Alrighty, Woods. So trading one item a day, every day on the radio, swapping from an old psychology book of Paris's so that she can get all the way up to an engagement ring, something that her and her partner are dying to do, get engaged. They haven't got the ring. They can't afford a ring. So we're here to help them out very happily. We've asked you guys. We've thrown open the text line, 0429 13 1065. We've thrown open the phone line and we've arrogantly crowed that we'll get this engagement ring by the end of the week. Before we move on, I want to just check in with Paris very quickly. Paris. What's the minimum amount that you would like the ring to cost?
2: Oh, at this point, I'd be happy with anything, to be honest.
3: It's good to know. We'll keep that audio. That's good to know.
0: Yeah, that is good to know.
3: And I'm going
0: to
3: be honest, Paris, we're off to a slow start. Not getting a huge amount of demand for the
0: first item's always a tough one, though.
3: Yeah.
0: Just a psychology textbook.
3: It greases the wheels a little bit, if you will, Paris. The 10-year-old psychology book, no one wants it, but...
0: There's a woman called Amy who's called her. She's got no written underneath it. Was she that bad? Was she offering something? No,
3: you know that.
4: I don't know what you're talking about.
0: You just written no.
4: I don't know what you're talking
0: about. Is that right? Yeah. I feel like you do. But I've said something wrong. That's fine. Just tell me that. Just say, Will, don't say anything more.
3: You knew what you were doing.
0: But that's what your face said, mate. That's what your face was.
3: You knew what you were doing. You're a naughty boy.
0: Let's go to
3: Now, I'm going to be honest with you. Michael is the only person who has offered anything of value.
0: Well, that's why I was trying to throw to the other person that had called.
3: I get it. You're padding, mate. You're padding. Not too late. It's not too late. If you're on a psychology book, just offer us a trade. Offer us anything. Michael, we might be in a situation where we have to take...
0: No, we're not. Tell him that.
3: We've got to make a trade every day.
0: Don't tell him that. Lots of other people calling. What are
3: told
0: you,
3: him. I've told him, mate. Michael.
0: That's just bad business.
5: Hey, Will. How are we with you?
3: Hello.
0: Hi, Michael.
3: Hello, Michael. Firstly, thanks for calling. secondly...
0: Any texts?
3: What would you like to offer us for the psychology book, Michael?
5: So I've got a... I don't know the exact name of it, but it's one of those Samsung dictaphones that plays music.
3: A dictaphone, did you say?
0: No, a Samsung picture frame that plays music.
3: Oh, yeah. Michael.
0: Michael.
3: Sorry, it's a picture frame. So you just put a photo in it, like a frame.
5: I think you put a photo in it, or it might be digital.
0: It's digital.
5: I have no idea.
0: I'm pretty sure it's digital.
3: Michael, how do you not know?
0: Still in the box.
5: Well, I received it as a gift. It's still in the box.
0: Still in the box.
5: Michael. User.
0: Hang on a second.
3: Michael.
0: I think he's going to take it.
3: Why did you not like that as a gift, Mike? What a great gift.
5: It's amazing, but again, I'm not a Samsung user. I actually was planning on selling it, but I'm a psych student, so I feel like there's a bit of value in receiving the book.
3: Michael, hold the line. Now, I hate to do it, but all of a sudden people are calling.
0: Woods,
3: what's that, Will?
0: This is worth like... 250.
3: Don't sell it. Because he might sell it.
0: You just told him that there was no one else there, and
3: I was bluffing.
0: No, you weren't.
3: No, I was just bringing in the people. I was bringing the people. Now, sorry. So, okay,
0: Michael, can I keep going?
3: Please hold the line. No. I think stop talking.
0: Is it a Samsung? Hang on, can I just talk to Michael again, please?
3: Yeah.
0: Michael, is it a Samsung Music Frame?
5: Yeah.
0: Is that what it's called? Samsung Music Frame.
5: Yeah, I'm just not at home at the moment, so I can't
0: confirm
5: the model.
3: That's nice. But
5: from memory, I think it's worth a good couple of hundred, maybe about the $600 mark.
3: $600? Michael, amazing. Well, you know, I mean, I think at its best $600, but I'm sure it'd be struggle to resell for that amount of money, Michael. I'm also going to quickly go to Rachel. Rachel, what would you like to offer us for the psychology book?
6: Oh, a costume jewellery ring.
3: Thanks, Rachel. Michael, we're gonna take the frame. We're taking the frame. Well, so congratulations.
0: Thanks, Michael.
3: You're now the happy owner of Abnormal Psychology, the book.
5: Awesome.
3: Unreal.
5: I'm excited. Thank you.
3: Mate, we're pumped as well.
0: Pleasure, Mike.
3: We're pumped as well.
0: Pleasure, mate.
3: Oh, mate, we'll put you back to the producers so you can figure out all the nitty-gritty of us getting
0: that. These are new. So this is brand new, this thing, a Samsung Music Frame. It's worth a bit.
3: And if this is exciting
0: it's worth $700.
3: It's extraordinary. I love Michael. What just happened? If he was physically here, I'd kiss him.
0: If you want that, by the way, then text us. You can have that. Just make us a trade for that, for a $700 Samsung LS60D music frame speaker.
3: We'll have an engagement ring by Thursday.
7: 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Driving you home, it's Will and Woody. 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

0: I'm not angry about this. I'm happy.
1: I know you are. No,
0: I'm
1: knew you
0: happy
1: would be.
0: For you to.
1: I knew you would be.
0: To take the framework of what is an unbelievable game that we should play weekly. Should be a weekly bit.
1: All right, you want best of three here?
0: Five.
1: All right, well, let's just see how we go. Okay.
0: Five.
1: Okay, so we'll see how we go.
0: Okay, so these are,
1: do these people actually think they have these superpowers, or do they not?
0: Okay, so it's not actually having it; it's just whether they believe they have that.
1: Yes.
0: Superpower. Okay, great. Yeah.
1: Okay, Drew Barrymore.
0: Mm-hmm.
1: A Hollywood sweetheart.
0: Yes.
1: Bit airy. I mean, she's known for being quite spiritual. Drew Barrymore. Mm-hmm. I would say that's kind of her shtick.
0: Sure. I love Drew.
1: I can tell. I love Drew as well. She seems great. Drew Barrymore believes mm-hmm. that she can speak to some of the dolphins near her home.
0: Hmm. Dolphin chat.
1: Frequently believes she talks to her dolphins.
0: That's really interesting.
1: That is interesting.
0: That kind of fits. The question is, does it fit too well?
1: I can't answer that for you. Is it too Drew? Is it too much like Drew?
0: It almost seems too Drew.
1: A little bit too Drew.
0: I also know that Drew Barrymore does not live near the ocean. She lives in New York, so no, that is incorrect. He doesn't believe that.
1: Well done. Very good. Very good. I actually don't know where she lives.
0: New York. But
1: for some reason, I thought because of 50 First Dates, she might live in Hawaii. So
0: that's
1: I was like,
0: great.
1: Surely
0: that's great.
1: She lives near dolphins.
0: That's great. Awesome. You think she commutes for a daily TV show?
1: She'd have a house somewhere. You know she'd have a house in Florida, Hawaii, whatever it
0: she'd
1: is.
0: She'd have a holiday house. Yeah.
1: All right.
0: Yeah. Okay. 1-0 to me.
1: Okay, number two here. The actress Vanessa Hudgens.
0: Yes, of High School Musical fame.
1: Great voice.
0: Yes.
1: She believes to be a witch.
0: Vanessa Hudgens.
1: Vanessa Hudgens believes that she is a witch. Loves experimenting.
0: Yeah. Now, let me pick you apart.
1: With potions.
0: Let me pick you apart here, because you would never have thought to bring up Vanessa Hudgens because you just don't know who that is. So because of that, that is true. She believes that she's a witch.
1: Maybe I've... No, I haven't. Well done. Very good.
0: I'm picking you like
1: a
0: nose.
1: I actually didn't know who Vanessa Hudgens was.
0: No, it was all over your face, mate. It was all you were like.
1: I thought she won American Idol.
0: You were like,
1: that?
0: You're, she's
1: who's
0: a,
1: that?
0: She's
1: who's Vanessa? Who?
0: Kelly Clarkson.
1: No, not Kelly Clarkson. Another season off. Anyway, we carry on. Kate Hudson,
0: yes,
1: the actress, mm-hmm. believes that she and her mother,
0: Goldie Hawn. You didn't know that, did you?
1: Goldie Hawn. She's iconic.
0: Did you know her daughter was Kate Hudson?
1: Yeah. I think I told you that
0: a very long time ago. I did not.
1: No, she's a very famous actress from the 70s, Goldie Hawn.
0: Yeah.
1: Dad used to love Goldie Hawn. Anyway, Kate Hudson and Goldie Hawn. By the by. Kate Hudson believes that her and her mum mm-hmm. have clairvoyant abilities.
0: Yeah, true. Yeah, I believe that.
1: That is awesome.
0: I'm all over you. I'm like wild on rice, man.
1: How many have you
0: I'm
1: got there?
0: All
1: have
0: over you.
1: Got three
0: you?
1: In a row.
0: Three
1: then.
0: In a row.
1: Wow. Okay. Well, I've got one more.
0: Do you want to make it a clean sweep? Let's go.
1: No, I've got
0: Let's
1: one
0: go.
1: More.
0: Let's go. Clean
1: okay,
0: sweep.
1: Here we go.
0: Here we go.
1: James Franco.
0: Ooh.
1: James Franco.
0: Okay. Interesting guy to bring up.
1: Right on the line here.
0: Mm-hmm.
1: Has said that he can.
0: Where are you going here? You're not going controversial, are you?
1: Mate, I'm just reading. This is just a story. No, we better go to the gym.
0: Will
2: 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Will and Woody asking the important questions, like how much wood can a woodchuck chuck if a woodchuck could chuck wood? The answer was a lot.
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11: Works continue in Carrick through Illawarra Road off the Bass Highway. On the West Tamar Highway, there's still some minor outbound delays right through Riverside. On the East Tamar Highway, traffic is still in pockets right through Lower Charles Street. Walk or run 10,000 steps a day this May to help make hospitals a happier place to see kids. 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I'm Eliza. That's latest traffic on Chilli, home of the hottest hits.
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0: Good afternoon, everyone. It is Will and Woody. I hope you're having a wonderful drive home. Woodrow, we're going to get out of here. And look, we're in a rush these days. We've got little kids. So we're moving our post-show meeting to on the air. It's the post-show notes.
1: Which I think will be interesting for you guys, where we just effectively go through the show, give some feedback, sometimes not so nice feedback.
0: Yep.
1: I do want to ask you something real quick. We had James the Missile Magnuson, the former Olympian, who's going to be doing the enhanced games, which means he's just going to be juiced up with all these performance-enhancing drugs.
0: Juiced to the gills, I think he called it.
1: Yes, yes, that's his words. You asked me if I would take them for $1 million and then, you know, try and get a good time at the 100-meter sprint. How about you? Where are you at with it?
0: Well, you'd do it for free. You wouldn't do it for $1 million. You'd love that.
1: I just want to make it very clear. From a scientific perspective, I would be fascinated to see the difference. Icarus is my favourite documentary.
0: Yeah, I think you'd also like the feeling.
1: Well, I can't speak to the feelings. I haven't tried it. So how about you, Pancake Ass? Would you take a few performance enhancers?
0: I'm just trying to think of something that I... Like, I don't have that relationship with exercise where I'm, like, really gunning for anything because I'm not really that good at anything.
1: I will be able to dig up audio of you speaking for 7 minutes about what you were doing in the pool one morning.
0: Look.
1: And how much you enjoy tapping the old people's feet when they're going too slow in the fast lane.
0: Oh, absolutely. I can do that without being juiced to the gills, brother. I could do that six beers deep. I could tap the old people's feet. That's an easy thing to do.
1: You could go win gold.
0: I'd rather just go in the slow lane and feel good about myself than actually take steroids, if it really comes down to it, if that's what you're asking.
1: So lame.
0: Now... But I should mention on the James the Missile Magnuson chat, if you want to hear more about that, we put the extra stuff on the podcast.
1: Yes.
0: So just search Will and Woody wherever you get your podcast and you get all, because we had so many more questions we had to ask him off air. It's fascinating.
1: Yeah. It is fascinating.
0: It is fascinating. Yeah, yeah, yeah. What are your other colleagues? Are you disgraced from the sport?
1: Yeah.
0: Have you broken world records in training with this sort of stuff? Like, there's so much cool stuff to ask him. It's the most interesting thing I reckon that's happened in sport in a really, really long time.
1: Have you got raisin nuts?
0: Yeah, didn't ask that.
1: It is a steroid byproduct.
0: Couple more side things effects to get through in the show notes. We were talking about Kylie Jenner. I was predicting who was the next Tool.
1: Yes.
0: In the world. We didn't get to who I thought was the next Tool.
1: Oh, sorry.
0: I threw my gear on Kylie.
1: Oh, sorry. I thought Kylie was your next
0: prediction.
1: No,
0: she's confirmed the next Tool. I knew that a while out.
1: Give me who you think the next person's going to be.
0: Dami M. Said it for a while now.
2: Dami!
0: Said it for a while. I'm sorry. And I'm sorry, but I'm...
1: Don't come for Dami.
0: I'm good.
1: We have a personal relationship with Dami.
0: Now let's move on.
1: Her husband manages her.
0: It's a curse.
1: Adorable.
0: I don't like doing that. That's just what's going to happen. There'll be something that comes out about her soon. It'll be shocking.
1: Well, I hope you're wrong on this one.
0: I hope I'm wrong too, mate. I hope I'm wrong too. Now, before we get out of here, the swap meet kicked off today. We're trading from Paris's book to an engagement ring.
1: Yes.
0: That's the plan. Got off to a flyer today.
1: Don't know how
0: it happened.
1: We're laughing.
0: Michael called. We're meant to be making a swap a day, I imagined, for 2 weeks to get ourselves what I was hoping would be like a $50,000 engagement ring, by the way.
1: Oh, yeah, no, I want to go.
0: We've got to go big on this, right?
1: Swing for the bleachers.
0: We're not going to get some secondhand heirloom. Like,
1: no,
0: I want
1: crap.
0: A proper engagement ring, right?
1: Man.
0: Michael called in today with the first swap of the day and said he was going to offer us his $600 picture frame that plays music.
1: Unbelievable.
0: Brand new. Not even out of the box.
1: Where
0: Samsung.
1: We could take the day off tomorrow.
0: Now, the producers have been taking a whole bunch of calls out there. You've been swamped out there. You all right?
1: What's happening? What's happening out there?
2: There's lots going on.
0: Good trades. Good trades coming in.
2: Yeah.
1: God, people want this.
0: What's happened? People are angry.
2: People aren't angry. There's just, I think we're going fast, quick.
1: Yeah, it does feel like
0: that.
1: It does feel
2: going
1: like
2: quick
1: that.
2: Fast.
1: Yeah.
0: Quick fast.
1: I didn't think we were going to get something that good on day one.
0: Maybe we'll just need to go again. If we get it tomorrow, that's fine. Rinse, repeat.
1: What?
2: No.
0: New item tomorrow. We get the engagement ring tomorrow. Paris, thanks for coming.
1: Oh, you think? Oh,
0: new item.
2: Is that what you reckon?
1: I mean, that's
0: what you reckon. Oh, you're taking the calls.
2: Well, I think we could get better. Like, as in, we've got, so...
0: To you've already got a ring.
2: We've got a lot of offers for rings coming in, and they sound shit.
1: Yeah, yeah, and you just said, we don't want a crap ring.
0: No, we don't want a $50,000 ring. $50,000 engagement ring is what I said.
1: 50's a lot. I reckon over 10 for mine.
0: 50.
1: Who pays 50 for an engagement ring?
0: Lots of people.
1: You didn't. What did you pay for?
0: I pay for Sam's engagement ring.
1: Don't come here and tell me you paid 50 for an engagement ring. That is
0: nine.
1: Yeah. You tight.
2: Cheap.
1: You absolute tight ass.
0: Actually, it was. The jeweler came back to me and goes, man, I can do it cheaper for you. I was like, I'll take it.
3: 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Will and Woody driving you home.
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1: Good morning, I'm Britt Anglin. An estimated extra 20,000 bulk bill GP appointments are expected to open up for residents of the Meander Valley. Three pre-polling stations are open this week ahead of Saturday's Legislative Council election.
0: Delivering the local stories from the local voices that just simply can't get anywhere else.
1: The state government confirming our local storage capacity has increased. Search of the car reportedly uncovered a significant quantity of drugs, cash and ammunition.
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1: Nico, with mum and her partner away, I've been looking after the farm.
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1: It's been up to me to feed the horses, look after the Shetland ponies, move the electric fences, tear around on the bike, and look after the dogs and the cats, and just general.
2: How many dogs and cats have you got?
1: Well, it's two dogs, two cats, two Shetlands, two racehorses.
2: What? Is this the ark? You're very selective with
1: that. And a lot of native hens.
2: Even Noah couldn't stop that one.
0: It's Nick and Marcus for breakfast on Chilli. 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
0: Just head to Chili's Instagram each morning and cast your vote for the track you want to hear. 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Thanks to Blue Gum Loans. 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

0: up early. It's Will and Woody keeping you up.
1: Hey, James, the Missile Magnuson is going to join us ahead of the Enhanced Games, which are on a little bit later this month. You can take any performance-enhancing drug you want. He is their marquee signing, a former, obviously, Olympian for Australia, one of our most decorated swimmers. Cannot wait to talk to him. Got so many questions, as I'm sure all of you do.
2: Because even if you're against it, it's fascinating.
1: Absolutely.
2: Like what can the human body do if, and I'm using his words here, you're juiced up to the gills?
1: Yeah, that's right. He said that.
2: He said that. We'll ask him about it. Right now, though.
1: Would you do it, $1 million, to get juiced up to the gills?
2: Yeah.
1: Wow.
2: No one wants to watch me in the pool, though.
1: No, I'm not talking about you. Actually, maybe I would watch that. You're not swimming afterwards. I'm just saying you choose whatever you want to do.
2: Oh, I'd love to run like 100 metres juiced. I'm not condoning it, just in case that's not on. But yeah. It's worth mentioning.
1: I don't think it is on, by the way, just so you know.
2: Yeah, okay.
1: Yeah.
2: Well,
1: if you did, hypothetically.
2: From a scientific perspective, fascinated.
1: Would you do it, AB? $1 million to get juiced up to the gills?
3: Maybe in a few years, like after I've like lived out my prime.
1: I forget myself. You are still in your prime. I'm so sorry.
3: I'm still living. Maybe when I turn 40 for funsies.
1: What event would you take?
3: Well,
1: on?
3: How much money am I getting? $1 million? And do I have to win, or can I just have a crack? Okay, yeah, no, I'd do it.
1: What event would you do?
3: Swimming. I'm a swimmer. I actually got age champ 3 times. Thanks for asking.
2: There we go.
3: Yeah, I know, but I just wanted to tell everyone.
2: And the question is, would you be that quick if you were juiced up? Anyway, we'll talk to James about it later on because he's actually doing it.
1: Yeah.
2: 131065 is the number now. What's the dumbest thing they travelled with? Quick question for the ladies in the team.
1: Yep.
2: Do you guys, and I'll ask you first, do you travel with a hairdryer?
3: Yes, I do.
2: This doesn't make sense to me. All hotels provide a hairdryer. So why would you be BYO hairdryer?
3: Because I don't know if you've seen some of the hairdryers they provide at hotels, but they have like the air pressure of like, you know, like a feather falling from the sky. Like there's no power. So you have to bring your own DIY Dyson and get that in there. My hair will be dry in 5 minutes. Do you know what I mean? Otherwise, I'm using that one from the hotel. I'm like, I'm there for half an hour.
2: For me, it's a waste.
1: You juiced up to the gills right now, girl.
2: Like a feather from the sky. all right, let's go to Kim here. Like a feather from the sky.
1: Turn me mic off.
2: Kim, what you're dobbing yourself in? This is a bit of a confessional.
4: Yes,
2: dumbest thing you've travelled with. Let's go.
4: Yeah, you're not going to believe it, but the good old barbecue.
2: No way.
1: You travelled with a barbie?
2: No way. What do you mean?
4: I travelled with barbecue from Cairns to Sydney with the Weber-Q.
1: In the plane?
4: Yes. How else would I get at home?
2: Hang on. So you chucked a Weber-Q inside a suitcase and then checked?
4: No. I just put a bit of nice sort of...
1: I know.
4: Or heavy duty string round it, just to keep it closed, and into carry on.
2: Bit of heavy duty.
1: Into carry on. You put a Weber-Q above your head.
4: Weber-Q.
1: And is that because
2: Weber-Q?
1: Is that because they didn't have a Weber-Q where you were going, or did you buy it like discounted in Sydney and then flew it to Cairns?
4: In all confession, I was taking it home for my daughter. I was in Cairns visiting my mother, and she said, "Here, take this home for your daughter. She doesn't have a barbecue." I went, "Mom, I'm going on a plane."
1: Was it extra to put it on the plane or anything like that? Because it's quite big.
4: I might have paid a bit extra for baggage. I'm sure I would have.
2: Did you get some looks?
4: They questioned me and said, "Oh, we'll have to check this." And
1: bloody
4: this
1: eyes.
4: Is looking like she's bringing the barbecue. Like, you know, don't worry about the kitchen sink. I got the Barbie.
0: 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Incidentally, we don't talk to Steve anymore.
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0: We've been doing this show together for 2 weeks. The entire time, I've got something that I need to tell you, I think.
1: Why? Now is it a confession?
0: I just feel, it's weighing on me.
1: You've done something to me?
0: And I haven't done something to you. I used you.
1: That's okay. Everyone uses me. No, I'm joking. It's not cool.
0: In like a really embarrassing way.
1: Oh, what do you mean? For me? You better not have embarrassed me. I think live up to some cool factor.
0: I think by association, I've probably brought your cool down as well. But it's most embarrassing
1: so
0: for
1: much
0: me.
1: What people think of me. Oh, really?
0: Okay, good. It's horrific for me.
1: Really?
0: I'm going to tell you.
1: I can't wait to hear it.
0: I'll tell you up next. It's Will and Woody with Sophie Monk.
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1: Good morning, I'm Britta Aylin with your local news first. The Tasmanian Racing Integrity Commissioner has concluded an investigation into the incorrect placement of starting barriers at this year's Hobart Cup. Ebony Ablett has the details.
2: In a public summary report following the investigation, Sean Carroll revealed the error came from an incorrect TAS Racing spreadsheet. He found that the incorrect placement was identified after race 8, with the chief steward notified shortly prior to the scheduled racing time for the Cup. The steward then made the decision to proceed with the race as scheduled without adjustment, but in doing so without stakeholder or public communication, undermined public confidence in the running of the Hobart Cup. The Commissioner has made 9 recommendations to TAS Racing, including ongoing training in operating procedures, pre-race compliance and the identification and escalation processes for critical incidents or other issues.
1: A Tasmania police constable's been stood down from duty and charged with common assault following an alleged incident at the weekend. Authorities say the 28-year-old from the north of the state was off duty at the time and has also been issued with a police family violence order. The matter is currently under investigation by Tasmania Police Professional Standards Command. Local firefighters getting ready to take industrial action from this morning, claiming the government is preparing a pay offer that's well below expectations. The United Firefighters Union's calling for firees' wages to be brought in line with other advanced tradespeople within the state service. The action, which begins at 8 a.m, includes stopping practice evacuations and not silencing fire alarms after it's been determined that there's no fire.
3: We're not after what firefighters in other jurisdictions are paid. Our members are simply asking for what an advanced tradesperson in Tasmanian State Service gets paid. We want to compare apples to apples.
1: UFU Branch Secretary Lee Hill's there. The Tasmanian government says it's negotiating in good faith. And those of us hoping for rain in the coming weeks are likely to be disappointed, according to the BOM's long-range weather forecast. Soil moisture for northeastern Tasmania is well below average, with the Weather Bureau predicting the current dry conditions will continue to linger for at least another 2 months.
0: Thinking of moving? No matter the job, budget has the truck. With tailgate loaders to make the job easier. When you're thinking of moving, remember budget. Chilly National News now.
4: Good morning, I'm Robert Clennon. 3 people have died in a boating accident off the far north New South Wales coast. Another 4 people made it to shore after their yacht capsized in heavy seas near Ballina last night. The marine rescue vessel that came to their aid also rolled in the rough waters. A man accused of abducting and killing Kumanjai Little Baby will face court today, charged with murder. 47-year-old Jefferson Lewis was arrested Thursday night, then flown from Alice Springs to Darwin following the riots that erupted after his capture. Home buyers are holding their breath this morning ahead of the RBA's interest rates decision this afternoon. The Reserve is expected to again lift the cash rate by 25 basis points, adding about $80 to the monthly repayment on a $500,000 loan. And authorities have refused a request for the cruise ship at the centre of a hantavirus outbreak to dock at Cape Verde off Africa's western coast.
0: At Banjo's, they speak donut with 3 new exciting flavours, melty salted caramel, zesty lemon poppy and punchy coffee cream. Just $2 with a coffee. Banjo's, making donuts better. Chilly, your sport now.
1: Sport now, and embattled Eagles coach Andrew McWalter insists there are positive signs for his club, despite Saturday's 11-point loss to the injury-stricken bottom-placed Tigers. On AFL 360, he's rejected suggestions West Coast's not as advanced as he thought it was.
5: I'm not delusional because I understand we're still 15th or 16th on the ladder and have only won 2 games, but the metrics are all telling us that we've improved our stoppage game, our contest game. Obviously got some issues with defending behind the ball at the moment and scores against, but there are some signs that we're actually improving.
1: And the second round of the NBA playoff series is getting underway this morning, with the Knicks hosting the 76ers and the Timberwolves taking on the Spurs. That is the latest in news and sport. I'm Britt Aylin.
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6: A rather delightful drive wherever you're travelling around Lonnie this morning. No major incidents that I need to run you through. A good run inbound on the Bass and Midland highways. East and West Tamar's also looking quite smooth. The Tasman Highway also delay free. Or running late, were you? That's no excuse. When you're driving in a school zone, follow signs, slow down and prepare to stop at crossings. Grow up. There's no excuse in the school zone. I'm Ian. More traffic soon on Chilli, your home of the hottest hits.
0: Every Tasmanian journey starts with the right caravan. Explore Snowy River Launceston's full range at 6 Gaddy Street, Western Junction. Less than a kilometre from the airport. Chilli's three-day forecast.
7: Top of 20 in Launceston today. Expect a foggy morning turning into a sunny day. Slight chance of a shower also early this morning with light winds. Tomorrow, showers increasing, top of 18 and a late shower in 13. On the way Thursday, it's currently sitting at 11 degrees.
8: And 11 degrees in Scottsdale with a top of 18 today. A partly cloudy day, foggy then sunny and slight chance of showers becoming less likely this morning. Tomorrow is a day of showers. 90% chance, in fact, it is a top of 15 degrees. And your Thursday with clouds increasing and a top of 12.
7: Top of 21 in St Helens today. Expect a late shower. Near 0% chance of showers elsewhere, but light winds becoming westerly, 25 kilometres per hour. Possible shower, top of 18 tomorrow, and a clearing shower, top of 14 Thursday. It's currently sitting at 12 degrees.
0: In a world of chaos, two legendary heroes were sent to bring peace and order to the planet. But we couldn't afford them. So we're settling for the next best thing. Or what was available anyway. It's Nick and Marcus for breakfast on Chilli.
8: Yes, good morning, Nick and Marcus. Chilli breakfast. It is 6 minutes past six and we are here to start your morning. How are you, Nico?
7: Oh, mate, I got in so late today. This is probably one of the latest I've scraping by. I just lost my keys.
8: Right on the buzzer. Did you?
7: Yeah, I lost my car keys.
8: Lost or misplaced?
7: Lost.
8: What do you mean?
7: But I found them.
8: So they're not lost.
7: You can find something that's been lost.
8: No, but lost implies that they're still lost. Like, lost is gone.
7: They were lost.
8: Yeah.
7: Yep. But and now I found them.
8: So what's the difference? Wait, let's unpack this. Yeah. What's the difference between that and misplaced? You misplaced means you put them somewhere I couldn't remember where.
7: Yeah. And lost is just the same thing.
8: Okay. All right. Cool. So you found him.
7: Well,
8: was it a mad scramble? Were you getting stressed?
7: I was a little bit because I was getting up to like a time where I was like, I actually am beyond where I'd normally get out the door.
8: Thanks for the message in prep for that.
7: Nah, I knew I was going to get here. Okay. Just didn't know what time I'd get here. I scrambled around everywhere and because there's multiple people living at our house.
8: Yeah.
7: You got to do it in the quietest way possible, which takes forever.
8: I honestly, every time you discuss where you live, I'm starting to picture some sort of like slum in Hong Kong where you're like,
7: pretty well.
8: There's like everyone laying on 20,000 beds on the ground. You're tiptoeing over on it. I don't know what you're living in anymore, but you describe it each time and it gets more and more drastic.
7: It's somewhat of a hotel, you might say.
8: Okay.
7: There's multiple people living in our slum.
8: Right.
7: And
8: people just cooking on the floor and stuff.
7: Of course. Of course there is. And unfortunately for Reginald, he's got foot in his omelette this morning.
8: Oh, yeah.
7: But I found them. They're on the counter. But what's happened is because my partner's parents, my partner's dad and partner have gone for Bali. Thailand. They've gone for Thailand for the next 6 weeks.
8: Hmm.
7: The front door's always locked now. Like, it's guaranteed to be locked.
8: As it should be.
7: As it pretty well always is, but yeah. I don't have the key for the front door.
8: Oh.
7: It's always in the door, except now someone else has that key. I don't. So yesterday I had to go around the back, avoiding dog turds everywhere, kick open the door and put my keys in a different spot.
8: Oh, no.
7: So, yeah, I did misplace them.
8: Oh, no.
7: But this morning I lost them.
8: Oh, buddy. Are
7: you
8: okay?
7: I found. Got through it.
8: Okay. I got through. You're all right?
7: I'm here now.
8: Well, let's get into it, mate.
7: Let's do attendance, Marcus.
8: Yes.
7: Nick.
8: Yeah.
7: Yeah, we're all here.
8: Yeah, we're all good. You're great.
7: None of us are lost. We're all here.
8: Let's get into some music and we'll catch up properly. Genie in a Bottle, Christina Aguilera. You're here on Chilli Breakfast with Nick and Marcus. Good morning, everybody. Wowzers, chilli.

0: Chilly Breakfast, Nick and Marcus, good morning. You're here with the boys. It is currently 13 minutes past six and...
1: Mate, we were talking the other day. We got a highlight show on a Sunday. Yeah. Go through the highlights of the week.
0: Yeah.
1: Now, we opened up, because we recorded on a Friday for your pleasure on a Sunday.
0: Yeah.
1: And we opened up the chat.
0: Magician never gives out his secrets, but here we are.
1: May as well, hey. We're not coming in on a Sunday to record our highlights.
0: No, we love you guys, but yeah, not that much.
1: We're not recreating our whole highlights. Like, we're not going, okay, Marcus, you said this then, and yep, then I'll go next, yep, and then we'll get this caller again. We're not doing that.
0: Can you imagine? Imagine if we didn't have the technology.
1: Oh, damn it. No, let's redo it. To dump. No, we do it on a Friday, and one of the chats we had, I think it's that delusion of a Friday where you just think of something random and we just went along with it for too long.
0: Yeah, sounds about right.
1: Can I talk about heating up a Chinese meal? Because we were talking about this on a Friday. And
0: were we? See, this is the thing. It all blurs into one now.
1: Yeah. Well, we mentioned it on the highlight show.
0: Yep.
1: Where I had a specific way of heating up a Chinese meal, and you said, "Why do you do that?"
0: I vaguely remember this.
1: Now, what I did was...
0: I think it's you had a mix of things in the one...
1: I just hate heating up Chinese meals.
0: Okay.
1: Because they're great because they're in that, like, you can actually put that microwave container in the microwave.
0: Yeah.
1: Unlike most other meals, which, you know...
0: You have to empty out into a bowl.
1: Yeah, and you've got to do it itself.
0: And you've got to mix it. And
1: There's a number of tasks. Whereas Chinese meals, straight in.
0: Yep.
1: I mix everything into one container and then heat it up.
0: Mm.
1: That's my
0: downfall. When you say everything, do you mean like a mix of different Chinese meals?
1: It'll be your sweet and sour pork, your rice, your fried rice. It'll be your omelette.
0: I'm with you.
1: Yeah, really?
0: Yeah.
1: You're actually agreeing.
0: Yeah, I'm actually agreeing.
1: You know, it sucks, this life sucks. It's not a great life that we live, though.
0: It's not. You always get so bummed out when I agree with you. Like, oh, man.
1: I can't challenge anyone today. Damn it.
0: I think it's the best way to do it.
1: What, agree on everything?
0: No. I like fighting you. No. I mean, mixing your foods together. Like, if it's reheated takeaway, especially, depending on the dish, if it's something saucy... No,
1: that is lava.
0: Yeah, you don't mix sauces. That's mixing sauce palettes, and you don't do that.
1: Oh, you can, though.
0: No, I don't. Yeah, you can, but...
1: And you see what I'm doing now?
0: Yeah.
1: I'm finding a difference.
0: Yeah, you are.
1: In our joined logic.
0: But, like, a sweet and sour pork's pretty sticky, so it's not, like, a very saucy dish.
1: Mm,
0: and, like,
1: you've got
0: your rice dishes, your noodles, and that sort of stuff.
1: See, the thing I think is, it's great to mix them all together. Why is there no setting on the microwave that has... Chinese meal, and it almost disperses the microwaved heat onto everything.
0: Tupperware reheat.
1: Yeah.
0: Takeaway Tupperware reheat.
1: Why isn't there Tupperware, right, that has a different thickness per what you're putting in? So,
0: that's
1: like,
0: true,
1: there's one tray that'll be a bit thicker for the omelette, and then one thinner for something else, like a meat of some sort. Tupperware, get onto it. Like, I'm sick of sitting around here and calculating times.
0: Not everything goes in Tupperware for a reheat, by the way. Like, you...
1: Not everything?
0: Otherwise you sweat it out. Like, if you put eggs on a reheat...
1: Yeah.
0: Which I do not recommend.
1: Yeah.
0: If you put them in Tupperware and enclose it, it's like, it sweats the eggs. You've got sweaty eggs.
1: Yeah, but then you sweat out the egg out of your human.
0: That's not... Yeah, but...
1: Yeah.
0: Okay.
1: I don't like that. I don't want to do that.
0: Sweaty eggs for your morning. You're here on Chilly Breakfast.
1: Disgusting.
0: I hate it when we agree.
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0: Chili breakfast, Nick and Marcus, 24 minutes past six. And Nico.
1: Hi.
0: I need some friends.
1: You need friends?
0: I need friends.
1: You've got friends.
0: Flick and I, we talk. Do you ever walk around with M? If you go for a walk somewhere, you go for a drive, or you just get caught in these chats and you do like hypothetical chats?
1: Well, no, sorry. We walk, but I'm usually ahead and I've got a foamy mouth and she keeps pulling me back on the lead, going, back, boy, back.
0: I can actually picture it.
1: So there's not much conversation going
0: no,
1: on.
0: No.
1: Except with back boy and can you stop eating newspapers and stuff like that?
0: Give it.
1: Drop.
0: Give it. Drop,
1: drop it. Drop it now. No, and then I scamper for a corner like with my tail between my legs.
0: Flick and I would walk, and her favourite thing to do is to be like, hey, if we won the lottery tomorrow.
1: The lottery chat keeps coming up, doesn't it?
0: It's a great chat.
1: Everyone has because a lottery
0: it gives
1: chat.
0: You, it just gives you this little glimmer of hope. Like, it's a false hope, but it gives you this, like, imagine what we could do in life. Who would you give money to?
1: Why does that sound like the lotto ad?
0: Yeah, I know. It does. It really does. But we have all these chats, and a lot of the time, Flick has these big dreams of grandeur when it comes to opening and starting a business, and I fully back it.
1: What's she want to do? Ideas.
0: Well, it changes depending on her mood.
1: Hey, but she's that rich, she's going to open up everything.
0: There's a select few things that she keeps circling back to. She goes on like a cycle.
1: Wait, I'm going to imagine Flick, and I'm going to imagine what she'll do.
0: Be careful here.
1: I was going to say...
0: And Flick, I know you're listening right now, so...
1: Flick, brothel. No. I'm kidding.
0: She'd make a great madam.
1: Yeah, oh, definitely. Yeah. I think maybe like a coffee joint.
0: No, she doesn't see...
1: Or a bookshop.
0: No, what? No, no, no.
1: No, that was just that was a loose one.
0: You're way off.
1: I thought I'd just shoot that one.
0: No, look, I don't want to... Like, throw her ideas in the wind here and, you know, I don't know, what's the opposite of manifest?
1: Almost when you put it out there,
0: or like
1: it doesn't
0: give
1: come
0: someone
1: true.
0: Else the idea. But anyway, he has these ideas and I back them fully. One of them is to open like a fully functioning dog center, like a.
1: Oh, so she
0: dog
1: did
0: babysitting.
1: Think, she did think
0: dog
1: about
0: sitting.
1: Me.
0: She did.
1: Yeah.
0: She's always thinking about me.
1: Emma will drop me off of a morning.
0: She wants to open a fully functioning sports centre as well.
1: One
0: that has like internal
1: that'd
0: sort
1: be
0: of,
1: sick.
0: You know, a soccer venue, cricket nets, basketball courts.
1: That would be
0: everything.
1: Elite. And all indoor?
0: All indoor.
1: That would be
0: because,
1: so cool.
0: Because Tassie weather is what it is and a lot of outdoor sports suffer. Because of it.
1: And we suffer because of it.
0: Yeah.
1: You know, it makes us tough, though.
0: It does. It makes us harder
1: makes
0: athletes,
1: us reliant
0: But you don't
1: sportsmen.
0: Get a lot of time on training and a lot of injuries occur as well.
1: That's
0: but,
1: true.
0: So, my question is, how do you... The friend that we need...
1: Yeah.
0: How do you just, like, go out and find an investor? Like, how do you find someone who's just like, hey, I got this really great idea. I think you should put money in this. We should go into together.
1: You know what they're called, yeah. And I've heard of them before. I'm interested in approaching their business because I'm curious as to like starting my own business one day.
0: Yeah,
1: they're called like they're an animal like loan sharks. They're called loan sharks, and they give you a lot of money for a promise, and it's usually like such a low level promise.
0: Yeah, that's it. And, really, what's the worst that can happen? They can break your legs.
1: Lose your thumbs? What? Do you need those? What? You can't give me a thumbs up for starting your business?
0: Give you a little nibble, little shark nibble.
1: Little dog nibble because I'm a dog, remember?
0: So, no, I need a friend. Give me some money. Give me some money, everybody. Anybody, please.
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10: Good morning, I'm Britt Aylin. A 28-year-old Tasmania Police Constable from Northern Tasmania has been charged with common assault. Olivia Hicks has the details.
11: Tasmania Police issued a statement late yesterday afternoon saying the constable had been issued with a police family violence order following the alleged incident on Sunday. The constable, who was off duty at the time, will appear in the Launceston Magistrates Court in July. The matter remains under investigation by Tasmania Police Professional Standards Command, with the constable stood down immediately.
10: The Firefighters Union will commence industrial action this morning with members to cease practice building evacuations and the silencing of fire alarms in instances where there is no fire. UFU State Secretary Lee Hills says it's because Tasmanian firefighters are paid thousands of dollars less than any other trade-qualified employee in the state service and are some of the lowest-paid fireys in Australia, while the government says it's working with the union in good faith. It comes as UTAS staff members are preparing to walk off the job today, with members of the National Tertiary Education Union across the uni's Hobart campuses going on strike from 11 a.m. The union says the two-hour stop-work meeting is for workers taking a stand against the continued absorption of wage losses, the normalisation of overwork and the ignoring of threats from unregulated AI. The Tasmanian Greens say the state government needs to invest more in public housing to address long wait lists and poor conditions. It comes after a report revealed claims for repairs made by tenants of public and social housing are often delayed or disputed. Clark MP Vicar Bailey calling for more funding to be committed to the sector.
12: It's clear that the government needs to be investing more money into building houses and into upgrading houses, but also it needs to be investing more of the architecture and the
13: infrastructure of government into making sure that these challenges are dealt with and dealt with properly.
10: Treasurer Erica Betts says the government will address maintenance issues through Building Tasmania, which is replacing Homes Tasmania. And Tasmania Police says it's disappointing to see motorists continuing to use their mobile phones behind the wheel after a covert road safety operation in the Launceston CBD nabbed a number of drivers doing the wrong thing. Throughout a six-hour period on Friday, officers reported the detection of 34 drivers using their mobile phones, five not wearing seatbelts, one driver disobeying a red traffic light, one unregistered vehicle and one driver evading police.
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16: Hello, I'm Rob McLennan. A search is underway off the far northern New South Wales coast following a boating tragedy that's claimed three lives. Police say a yacht capsized in heavy seas at Ballina around six last night. Four people made it to shore, but police unsure whether anyone else was on board. A marine rescue boat that went out to help also rolled in the choppy seas. Every working Aussie will receive a $200 to $300 tax offset. News Corp reporting the cost of living measure will feature in next week's budget. The Reserve Bank's expected to lift interest rates again today. Canstar's Sally Tindall urging us all to ask for a better deal.
17: Don't take any rate hike lying down. Pick up the phone to your bank and ask for an individual rate.
16: Heavy security expected in Darwin today for the court appearance of a man accused of killing Kumanjai Little Baby. 47-year-old Jefferson Lewis up on three charges including murder. And the US is denying Iran's claims an American ship was struck by an Iranian missile in the Strait of Hormuz.
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15: Chilli, your sport now.
10: In sport, Gold Coast coach Damien Hardwick says he's stoked with Jamara Ugle-Hagan's return to the AFL. The former number one pick's kicked five goals in his two games for the Suns. Dimmer telling AFL 360 he's excited to see how he progresses through the year.
18: You know, he's just a terrific redemption story. He's still got a long way to go. We understand that, but we're really excited about what he's brought.
10: And Brisbane says VFL player Kobe Evans is remorseful and has apologised after allegedly using a homophobic slur during the club's weekend clash with Coburg. The case is now in the hands of the AFL's Integrity Unit. That is the latest in news and sport. I'm Britt Aylin.
15: Chilli, real-time traffic.
19: It's a nice morning for the roads around Lonnie. Some delays picking up through to CBD, however, on York Street between George Street and Wellington Street. Wellington Street moving quite nicely. Some delays starting to form in Kings Meadows and Hobart Road. 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I'm Ian. More traffic soon on Chilli, your home of the hottest hits.
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1: Hey, good morning. Top 20. It's going to be sunny in Launceston today. Expect some fog hanging about with a slight chance of a shower early this morning. Tomorrow, showers increasing, a top of 18. Late shower in 13 on the way Thursday. It's currently sitting at 10 degrees right now.
0: 10 degrees as well in Scottsdale with a top of 18 on the way. Clearing showers, partly cloudy day, and those showers should be easing off in this morning period with some lighter winds coming through in the morning as well. Tomorrow, we're back to showers. Again, 90% chance and a top of 15 degrees. And Thursday, we've got clouds increasing, 60% chance of rain, and it's dropping down to a top of 12.
1: Top of 21 in St. Helens in the East Coast. A late shower is expected today, partly cloudy otherwise. Possible shower in 18 tomorrow and a clearing shower top of 14 on Thursday. It's currently sitting at 12 degrees.
0: 38 minutes past 6. Good morning.
15: Australia. A nation built on world-changing discoveries. From the revolutionary Hills Hoist to breaking the sound barrier and inventing ultrasound. And boldly asking the question, why dial-up and weaken Wi-Fi? Now, prepare yourselves for the greatest discovery of all. It's Nick and Marcus for breakfast on Chilli.
0: Yes, Good morning, Chili Breakfast, Nick and Marcus. Like I said, 38 minutes past six.
1: Yeah.
0: Isn't that right?
1: Yeah. 38.
0: We've got a bunch of stuff on the way. Daily Donut to look forward to. Nick's favourite little segment there. We're going to have a chat about St. Luke's as well, because we've been partaking in some events there at St. Luke's. Further after the break, Nick wants to let me know about a Japanese restaurant, which he's either going to see or he's been to.
1: Ooh. I want to share my... Do you like Japanese food?
0: I love Japanese food.
1: You're going to like this hidden gem.
0: Yes, and then I'm going to fanboy over Paul Dempsey and let you know that I'm going to see him soon.
1: Oh,
0: but otherwise,
1: it.
0: Let's get into this one.
1: Let's get ready to rumble!
20: It's the spicy single.
21: You gotta fight!
0: Way to peek the mics out, Nick.
22: How was that, Marcus?
0: Oh, my Lord.
22: Was that all right?
0: That mic went like 6 inches into your throat then. That was awful.
1: We did a whole lot worse last year. This is wild.
0: Oh, the spicy single, all thanks to Blue Gum Loans, where Nick and I pick two songs, they go head-to-head and they battle it out. I pick one, Nick picks one, and the winner of that battle gets played at the end of the show. But it is up to you, the listener. I'm giving you that little finger point. You, the listener.
1: It's like...
0: To jump up on the Chili socials and vote for it. What was that, Nico?
1: You were like Uncle Sam.
0: Uncle Sam, that was it.
1: Yeah,
0: Uncle Sam.
1: We pick you.
0: Yeah. We choose you to pick that winner. So please do.
1: What song have you selected today?
0: Well, Nick, I decided to go with something that I hadn't heard for a while. And I know that this girl came onto the scene and I don't think anyone genuinely took her seriously at the time.
1: Yeah.
0: But then she blew up and everyone went, oh, that's right. She is quite literally just releasing banger after banger. She never misses.
1: Taylor Swift?
0: Rihanna.
1: Oh, okay.
0: Oh, another. Yeah. I wasn't ready. Whoa! It's chaos. So that was Randy Rihanna.
1: More than happy to play both songs today.
0: That was so funny. I clicked the wrong button.
1: And just know...
0: Randy Rihanna. That's Rihanna with Pond to Replay, if you don't remember that one. That was early days for her alongside, I think it was SOS she came out.
1: Oh, wow. A lot of big ones, hey?
0: Yeah.
1: Well, you've gone Rihanna, Pond to Replay today because I just found out. I saw a picture. I don't know if you've seen this. The new Toy Story movie's coming out soon.
0: Oh, it is too.
1: I don't know what I think of this new movie, right?
0: Mm.
1: But
0: Woody has a bald spot, doesn't he?
1: Woody has a bald spot and a beer gut, I saw this morning.
0: A beer gut?
1: How does a toy get a beer gut?
0: How does he get it? Well, the bald spot makes sense because it's like...
1: It wears down.
0: It wears down.
1: Yeah.
0: The beer gut's a weird
1: one. The beer gut, like what, is some kid inflating his belly?
0: Yeah.
1: Like, I don't know how that goes.
0: Extra stuffing, I guess.
1: Maybe. But he's plastic. It could be extra stuffing.
0: Yeah,
1: you're right.
0: It's not plastic.
1: It looks pure, like bursting out, like he's got an alien in his belly. But anyway, based off his beer gut, I've picked You Got a Friend in Me.

0: Beautiful day, you two. Chilly breakfast. You're here with Nick and Marcus. It is 46 minutes past six. Marcus is on the panel and he's doing the best that he can.
1: He's doing a good job. I give him a thumb up. Actually, thumb down if you've watched Project Hail Mary.
0: Oh, yeah. Thumb down's good.
1: Yeah.
0: Right? Why did I forget that?
1: It was like a key portion of the movie.
0: Yeah. Speaking of confusing.
1: Oh, here we go.
0: Let's go into the Daily Donut.
1: You're going to like it.
0: It's never clear. I just don't know what I'm going to get. This is such a mixed bag.
1: You're actually going to like it today.
0: Okay.
1: Because I'm actually appealing to you. Now, it's a nervy moment for Spurs, the title of this story is.
0: You're talking football?
1: There's a big story brewing in English football at the moment with the famous club Tottenham Hotspur in a real danger of being relegated. That'd be right, wouldn't it?
0: Yes. That's 100% correct.
1: Now, if you follow football at all, which I'm sure there's a lot of footy fans out there, or you just watch Ted Lasso, which I know there's a lot of Ted Lasso fans out there,
0: yep,
1: you'll probably know that being relegated to the second division is a big blow for any club. Are you a soccer fan? Do you like football?
0: Just a little.
1: Yeah.
0: Can I elaborate on this?
1: Yeah.
0: Real quick. If Tottenham get relegated, which they've just, West Ham just lost, which
1: Wait, I don't see you have the story up.
0: Yeah, I don't. West Ham and Tottenham are doing this like in and out of the relegation zone thing.
1: Yep.
0: So West Ham just lost, Spurs just won, and they've flipped.
1: Okay.
0: All it takes is the opposite. If West Ham win again, Spurs go down if they lose, right?
1: Right.
0: So they're going to do this jumping game and there's only like two or three games left.
1: It feels like a game.
0: Yeah.
1: Like this feels like a game within the game.
0: This game's bad because Tottenham are considered one of the big six.
1: Yep.
0: And if they get relegated, it's not just about going down a league. They lose sponsorships. They
1: wow.
0: lose money. They lose
1: As
0: everything.
1: You would.
0: And they've just built one of the biggest stadiums in London. Right?
1: They should go through a jersey update as well. Just use up all the money.
0: Truly, like, it's bad news if they go down, and yet, everyone thinks it's funny.
1: But they'll be the best league, like they'll be the best team in the second division.
0: No, because when you lose sponsorships and money,
1: yep.
0: you lose players. Right?
1: All of a sudden, not if you love them.
0: Yeah.
1: Okay. Love plays a big part.
0: You're overestimating players' love of money.
1: I've seen a lot of movies in my time,
0: yeah.
1: And I know that players stick around for love and passion, not necessarily money.
0: Yeah,
1: you want dubs at the end of the day.
0: Yeah, okay.
1: So you do know that it is a big blow for any club.
0: Yep.
1: And after a win yesterday to Aston Villa,
0: yep. very controversial.
1: The club has had a bit of breathing room. It's now 17th with three games to play, but if they finish 18th or lower, they are out, as you said before.
0: Yeah.
1: It'll compete with what ESPN describes as possibly the worst season by any team in English football history. Is that true?
0: It's pretty bad. And they're not even on the bottom of the ladder. And they're the worst performers in the league.
1: Oh my gosh, flush them
0: down
1: the
0: toilet.
1: Even
0: when they win, they're terrible. Like that's.
1: Oh, but you need that team. You need your Richmond Tigers of like. Did I say something?
0: Slow down there, Tiger.
1: Did I say something wrong?
0: You did. I see what you're doing now.
1: Did I say? Wait, was it something?
0: Did we
1: Ted Lasso?
0: Did we or did we not just beat West Coast?
1: Oh, you're talking about the Tigers.
0: Richmond for the flag, 26.
1: Oh, sorry. I was confused.
0: Where the flag is this year, you
1: I thought I said something wrong in the story. That's all I got.
0: Okay.
1: That's the story today.
0: That's good stuff. I'm really proud of you, Nick.
1: Thank
0: talking
1: you.
0: About football.
1: That was all off the dome as well. I didn't have to read a single thing.
0: Oh, you little kitty.
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7: Good morning, I'm Britt Anglin. Coming up, 3 dead in a boating tragedy. But first, in local news, State Parliament resumes today as focus narrows onto the state budget due to be handed down later this month. Labor's expected to drill down into the future of TasTAFE after passing a motion last month for the Skills and Training Minister to reveal exactly what's on the chopping block, with the organisation aiming to save $45 million over the next 4 years.
8: The price that Tasmanians are paying for that 13 years of waste from the Liberal government is the cuts that we're seeing right now.
7: Clark MP Ella Haddad there. A Northern Tasmanian police constable's been stood down from duty following an alleged incident on Sunday. In a statement, Tasmania police said the 28-year-old was off duty at the time and has been charged with common assault and issued with a police family violence order. They'll appear before the Launceston Magistrates Court in July. The Tasmanian Racing Integrity Commissioners identified significant failings in TAS Racing's policies and procedures following an investigation into the 2026 Hobart Cup. Sean Carroll found that the starting barriers for the race were placed incorrectly by operations staff relying on an inaccurate internal document. The issue was identified prior to the race, with the chief steward making the decision to proceed as scheduled without stakeholder or public communication either beforehand or afterwards, undermining public confidence in the running of the Cup. He's made made 9 recommendations to Tas Racing, including ongoing training and performance reviews around standard operating procedures and the identification and communication of critical incidents. And Tasmanian firefighters are launching industrial action next hour, with union members to cease practice building evacuations and the silencing of fire alarms in instances where there is no fire. The United Firefighters Union calling for pay parity with other advanced tradespeople in the state service. Treasurer Erica Betts says the government is negotiating in good faith.
9: So it's part and parcel of the negotiations. All I would ask is for the firefighters union to ensure that they act in good faith at all times.
0: Keep your home at the ideal temperature all year round with heating and cooling solutions from the friendly team at CNW Electrical. 40 Lindsay Street, Invermain. Chile National News Now.
10: Hello, I'm Rob McLennan. A search is underway off the far northern New South Wales coast following a boating tragedy that's claimed 3 lives. Police say a yacht capsized in heavy seas at Ballina around 6 last night. 4 people made it to shore, but police unsure whether anyone else was on board. A marine rescue boat that went out to help also rolled in the choppy seas. Every working Aussie will receive a $200 to $300 tax offset. News Corp reporting the cost of living measure will feature in next week's budget. The Reserve Bank's expected to lift interest rates again today. Canstar's Sally Tindall urging us all to ask for a better deal.
11: Don't take any rate hike lying down. 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
10: Heavy security expected in Darwin today for the court appearance of a man accused of killing Kumanjai Little Baby. 47-year-old Jefferson Lewis up on 3 charges, including murder. And the US is denying Iran's claims an American ship was struck by an Iranian missile in the Strait of Hormuz.
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7: In sport, Eagles coach Andrew McWalter is rejecting suggestions his side isn't progressing at the rate he'd been hoping. Following Saturday's loss to the previously winless Tigers and 200-plus defeats already this year.
12: I think that's a bit of an unfair question. We've got 15 new players on our list. We've had an incredible amount of turnover in the last 2 years since I've been at the football club. Almost half of our playing list is new, and there is synergy. It takes time for these guys to play together.
7: Speaking there on AFL 360. In the VFL, a knee complaint from Zach Adams could see him out of action for a number of weeks. Devils teammate Baxter Norton noting his absence will be felt.
13: He obviously plays a massive role for our team as that winger that can drift behind the ball but also drift forward. So we've got plenty of depth, but yeah, we'll definitely miss him.
7: Tasmania's next match is against Werribee on Saturday. And the second round of the NBA playoff series is getting underway this morning, with the Knicks hosting the 76ers and the Timberwolves taking on the Spurs. That is the latest in news and sport. I'm Britt Allen.
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14: 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Delays picking up through Riverside on the West Tamar as you're heading into the CBD. Similar story through Invermay. 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I'm Ian. More traffic soon on Chile, your home of the hottest hits.
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15: Your Launceston weather forecast for today is currently sitting at 9 degrees with a top of 20 on the way. It is a foggy, then sunny day ahead. Now, there might be a slight chance of showers early this morning, but otherwise it should ease up throughout the day. Tomorrow, showers are increasing, however, with an 80% chance of that rain, a top of 18 degrees. And your Thursday, back to mostly sunny and a top of 13, however.
16: Top of 18, clearing showers. Are expected in Scottsdale today. Slight chance of that shower becoming less likely during the morning. Showers and 15 on the way tomorrow, and a cloud increase. No, cloud increasing, not one cloud. Cloud increasing, top of 12 on Thursday. It's currently sitting at 10 degrees.
15: And 11 degrees in St Helens at the top of 21. Partly cloudy day, late showers, but near zero chance elsewhere. That's up in the north, and lighter winds coming through in the morning and easing off in the evening. Possible showers, 90% chance, possible showers tomorrow, a top of 18, and a chilly top of 14 and clearing showers for your Thursday.
0: In a world of chaos, 2 legendary heroes were sent to bring peace and order to the planet. But we couldn't afford them. So we're settling for the next best thing. Or what was available anyway. It's Nick and Marcus for breakfast on Chilli.
16: Yes, welcome on in. 11 minutes past 7. Nick and Marcus for your Tuesday. The 5th of the 5th, we made it. On the way, we're going to be talking about Paul Dempsey. You've got a bit of drool hanging out of your mouth.
15: Yes.
16: You're going to actually have to tell me, like, we have interviewed Paul Dempsey.
15: Yeah.
16: But you're actually going to have to tell me how much he means to people. Because I'm not in that Paul Dempsey realm.
15: Not a lot of people are.
16: So you're going to have to really convince us why we should invest in Paul Dempsey.
15: Oh, okay.
16: I'm more than happy to. Sure. I'm an easy influencer.
15: Yeah.
16: I can easily be influenced. Also, on the way next, I want to tell you about a restaurant I went to over the weekend. I think you're going to be a big fan of it.
15: Okay.
16: Hidden Secret of Launceston, I reckon.
15: Yes.
16: On the way next, Chilli.

0: Good morning, Nick and Marcus. Chilly breakfast for you Tuesday. It's all thanks to Country Club Tasmania. Now, Marcus, over the weekend, we were celebrating birthday of a good friend of ours, Loz Dog, if she's listening. I don't think she
1: hey,
0: would
1: Loz.
0: Be. Hey, Loz.
1: Loz
0: Hi.
1: Dog.
0: Morning.
1: Morning.
0: Now, her birthday over the weekend and...
1: she should be listening if she's a friend.
0: Well, yeah, of course. Mm. All the best friends listen right now. Oh, no, we just had a lot of people tune out. Damn it.
1: Yeah.
0: No, damn it. So, over the weekend, went out to a restaurant that I didn't book. My partner actually booked it, I believe. Or she did. I'm not sure. But
1: all we know is you didn't.
0: Yeah. And they're both capable of booking. So, I was a big fan of this place, right? Now, wouldn't be my usual choice of going out to a restaurant.
1: Well, it didn't have a big yellow M at the front of it, so...
0: Ah, you know what I like. Now I'm salivating at the thought of that. And the reason I'm delaying is because I'm trying to get the name of this actual place because it's actually such a genuinely good place. Now, it was a Japanese restaurant. Mm. It's across the road from Sanshiro, if that helps anyone out.
1: Yep.
0: And my partner sent the menu here somewhere. But, mate, it was pretty well all you can eat. Like, I swear, we spent like... Well, not really, but...
1: Hey, tell us about the restaurant. You haven't said anything about it yet.
0: More than happy to. It's a Japanese restaurant.
1: There we go.
0: sorry, trying to find something at the same time.
1: You're a little distracted.
0: I swear she sent it not too long ago. Oh, well, I'll tell you.
1: Do you know what the restaurant's called, Nick?
0: No, that's what I'm trying to find out.
1: Oh, my Lord.
0: That doesn't matter. can I tell you about this place, though?
1: Yes, you can.
0: Pretty well spent $50 each. Yeah. And the place is, like... Amazing. It looks so
1: Hikari?
0: Nice. What's that look like?
1: What do you mean, what's it look like?
0: Like, what's it look like inside?
1: Well, that's not going to help you right... Oh, my, just keep telling the story. I'm not... Here's... Stuff me for trying to help you.
0: Is there a picture of it?
1: Yeah, it's got food and it's a restaurant. What
0: Can
1: do you
0: show
1: want me
0: to
1: the say?
0: Picture?
1: It's a black restaurant with wooden doors, double doors at the opening.
0: Oh, could be that. It really could be that.
1: Yeah?
0: Yeah. Is it Japanese?
1: Yeah, yes.
0: Yeah, it could be that.
1: Yeah. It's on St. John Street.
0: Yeah. Could still be that.
1: Okay.
0: Now, when you get in, it is like pure, like it is such a nice, easygoing place. It looks so relaxing, so nice.
1: Yeah.
0: Yeah, that could be it.
1: Oh, my God.
0: That actually could be it.
1: There's the entrance.
0: It's still... Yes, that's it.
1: Okay.
0: That's the one.
1: Did you go blindfolded or what? What's happening? I swear you're purposely rage baiting me right now.
0: All right. I know what you need.
1: It's an all-you-can-eat Japanese buffet. Is
0: not
1: what you're
0: really.
1: Telling me.
0: Not all-you-can-eat.
1: So felt why like did you say that?
0: Because it felt like an all-you-can-eat. It really gave me that feeling, right?
1: So it was a lot of food.
0: It was a lot of food.
1: Okay.
0: It was so good. And it, like. We ordered, like, probably three plates each.
1: Yep.
0: We, like, were down one.
1: Yep.
0: And then they just kept flooding through. Like, they didn't stop. It was a tidal wave of Japanese glorious food.
1: Well, that sounds amazing.
0: Like, omelette
1: on a
0: stick.
1: The food at this place that I'm showing you looks incredible. If this is the place...
0: I think that's the
1: I'm
0: place.
1: I'm all in.
0: It looks like the place.
1: Got that look on your stupid look on your face where you just don't know.
0: It sounds like someone needs some Japanese in their tummy.
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0: Alex Warren, Fever Dream, here on Chilli Breakfast. Nick and Marcus, where you can head to chillifm.com.au, fill out an entry form in 100 words or less, where how you'd build your ultimate travel itinerary. That's for around the world and 15K. It's on now, and it's all thanks to Clean Sweep Taz.
1: It's like what I was saying before, Nico, about, you know, you win the lottery, what would you do with it? Like, this is 15K.
0: This would be it.
1: Around the world, what are you going to do?
0: I don't know.
1: In 100 words or less.
0: Everything. Great. That's one word.
1: That's one word.
0: Now I've got 99 to spare, and I'm going to use that on
1: and
0: learning.
1: That's how we budget when travelling.
0: Mate, tell me about Paul Dempsey. What's going on?
1: Well, we've obviously done the Paul Dempsey. So for those that don't know who Paul Dempsey is, he is the lead singer of Something for Kate.
0: That's right.
1: Who were big around the 90s, early 2000s. Let's say 90s.
0: Yeah. He also did this amazing cover. I came in like a
1: That was an unplugged version of Wrecking Ball on Triple M, I believe. And man, he can sing. I just love Paul Dempsey.
0: He's got pipes.
1: He's kind of like if Eddie Vedder could actually sing, like clean, distinct lyrics.
0: And that's not to discredit Eddie Vedder.
1: Eddie Vedder's an incredible artist, incredible vocalist.
0: But
1: it's not clean.
0: Yeah, Eddie Vedder sounds like wrap-ups happened at a karaoke bar and the song keeps continuing.
1: It's just a couple of whiskeys deep.
0: Yeah.
1: Paul Dempsey is now currently touring and will be here in Tassie. He's doing Hobart and he's doing the Fourth Pub. Now I'm going to go down to the Fourth Pub to check him out.
0: Oh, great.
1: My name's on the door, which I'm so excited about.
0: Oh, in Gold Riding.
1: And and I've got a couple of mates who are going to join me as well. They've purchased tickets just to come and watch as well. So we're going to make a meet of it. Real meat of it.
0: Well, do you remember the first time you heard Paul Dempsey? Was it on radio? Was it CD?
1: Monsters from Something for Kate was one of the first songs I heard from them, which is arguably their best song.
0: Yeah, right.
1: In my opinion, and one of my top 10 songs of all time.
0: Well, we interviewed him, and he even said that Something for Kate have reunited and they're making a new album.
1: We got the exclusive.
0: He actually didn't announce that to anyone else.
1: Nope.
0: So we got the exclusive.
1: They've got the music. I think he said they've got the music, they haven't got the lyrics.
0: Yeah.
1: Get
0: Eddie Vedder on it and you can make whatever you want up.
1: Hey, the guy's a lyricist. That guy can write.
0: Oh, yeah, it's almost like fill in the gaps of like, I swear I did say that's Love My Life.
1: Yeah. It's like slam poetry.
0: Yeah, 100%.
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2: Good morning, I'm Britt Aylin. Coming up, another hit for home buyers as another rate rise looms. But first, in local news, it's D-Day in State Parliament for the Skills and Training Minister to reveal exactly what will be cut from TASTAFE, with the organisation needing to find $45 million worth of savings over the next 4 years. A motion passed by Labor last month called for all details to be revealed, the party accusing the education provider of becoming a casualty of 13 years worth of waste from the Rockliffe government.
3: We're saying to TAFE, you've got to live within your means, and might I add, TAFE acknowledges that.
2: Treasurer Erica Betts there. A Tasmania police constable's been stood down from duty and charged with common assault following an alleged incident at the weekend. Authorities say the 28-year-old from the north of the state was off duty at the time and has also been issued with police family violence order. The matter is currently under investigation by the Tasmania Police Professional Standards Command. Local firefighters are getting ready to take industrial action from 8 o'clock this morning over claims the government is preparing a pay offer well below expectations. The United Firefighters Union's calling for firees' wages to be brought in line with other advanced tradespeople within the state service. The action includes stopping practice evacuations and not silencing fire alarms after it's been determined that there's no fire.
4: We're not after what firefighters in other jurisdictions are paid. Our members are simply asking for what an advanced tradesperson in Tasmanian State Service gets paid. We want to compare apples to apples.
2: UFU State Secretary Lee Hill's there. The Tasmanian government says it's negotiating in good faith. And those of us hoping for rain in the coming weeks are likely to be disappointed, according to the Weather Bureau's long-range weather forecast. Soil moisture for northeastern Tasmania is well below average, with the Bureau predicting the current dry conditions will continue to linger for at least another 2 months.
1: 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Chilly. National. News. Now.
5: Hello, I'm Rob McLennan. A search is underway off the far northern New South Wales coast following a boating tragedy that's claimed 3 lives. Police say a yacht capsized in heavy seas at Ballina around 6 last night. 4 people made it to shore, but police unsure whether anyone else was on board. A marine rescue boat that went out to help also rolled in the choppy seas. Every working Aussie will receive a $200 to $300 tax offset. News Corp reporting the cost of living measure will feature in next week's budget. The Reserve Bank's expected to lift interest rates again today. Canstar Sally Tindall urging us all to ask for a better deal.
6: Don't take any rate hike lying down. Pick up the phone to your bank and ask for an individual rate.
5: Heavy security expected in Darwin today for the court appearance of a man accused of killing Kumanjai Little Baby. 47-year-old Jefferson Lewis up on 3 charges, including murder. And the US is denying Iran's claims an American ship was struck by an Iranian missile in the Strait of Hormuz.
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2: Turning to sport now, and Gold Coast coach Damien Hardwick says he's stoked with Jamari Ugal-Hagan's return to the AFL. The former number one pick has kicked 5 goals in his 2 games with the Suns. Dimmer telling AFL 360 he's excited to see how he progresses through the year.
7: You know, he's just a terrific redemption story. He's still got a long way to go. We understand that, but we're really excited about what he's brought. And I think he's indebted, not to me, but to the Gold Coast Football Club that's prepared to give him an opportunity. And that's what footy clubs are about.
2: Brisbane says VFL player Kobe Evans is remorseful and has apologised after allegedly using a homophobic slur during the club's weekend clash with Coburg. The case is now in the hands of the AFL's integrity unit. And a blow to Manchester City's EPL title hopes this morning. They've been held to a 3-3 draw with Everton and are now 5 points behind ladder leaders Arsenal with just one game in hand. That is the latest in news and sport. I'm Brit Aitlin.
1: Chilly, real-time traffic.
8: Pretty good conditions on roads around Lonnie this morning. No major incidents that I need to run you through. Good run inbound on the Bass Highway, Midland, also relatively smooth until you get through South Launceston, then delays on the approach to Howick Street. Oh, running late, were you? That's no excuse. When you're driving in a school zone, follow signs, slow down and prepare to stop at crossings. Grow up. There's no excuse in a school zone. I'm Ian. More traffic soon on Chilli, your home of the hottest hits.
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9: Your Launceston weather forecast for today is currently sitting at 10 degrees with a top of 20 on the way. A partly cloudy day, foggy then sunny this morning and a slight chance of showers this morning as well, but otherwise pretty clear later on. Showers will be increasing tomorrow, however, 80% chance, top of 18 degrees. And Thursday is dropping down to a meagre 13 degrees at the top, a mostly sunny day. However,
10: top of 18 in Scottsdale. Expect a clearing shower today, partly cloudy otherwise. Showers in top of 15 expected tomorrow, and cloud increasing a top of 12 expected on Thursday. It's currently sitting at 10 degrees.
9: And currently sitting at 11 degrees in St Helens with a top of 21 on the way. Late showers in the north, a near zero chance elsewhere. Lighter winds coming through and a partly cloudy day as well. A 90% chance of showers tomorrow with a top of 18 degrees and your Thursday clearing showers and a top of 14.
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10: Coming up to 20 minutes to 8, you do have Nick and Marcus, all thanks to Country Club Tasmania, where from 8, I'm going to be telling you about the new Mac Point Stadium, Macquarie Point. There's been a few developments with it, and there's
9: controversial ones, or we're looking good.
10: We're looking all right. There might be a controversial one on our front though, like
9: okay,
10: internally, like right here between us,
9: right?
10: And I'd love your opinion on this, so that'll be on. I'm happy to give it 5 cents. I'm ready to slot it in. That's on the way from 8. Also, I feel like what you've got planned at the end of the hour is pretty interesting.
9: Yes.
10: Tell you more about that on the way. The title of it is already pretty interesting. And I'm scared. I'm already sweating at it.
9: Yes.
10: But on the way next, Olivia Rodrigo went on SNL over the weekend. We'll give you a recap of that and how she's amazing.
11: I know.

0: No, that's quite nice. That was nice.
1: Such a nice song.
0: She's no Amy Lee, but...
1: She... What?
0: Hmm?
1: Andy Lee?
0: Amy Lee.
1: Oh.
2: Andy Lee?
0: Who's that hack?
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12: I said

0: I do that slight twist and then the in the mouth and then pull it all out.
1: Oh, yeah. It all comes off.
0: What do you reckon we should do then? What do you think?
1: Well, I think something dense and heavy like cheeseburgers or, you know, hot dogs or something is a bit kind of wild. I don't think we're built for that.
0: No, definitely not.
1: If we do something that's like, you know, KFC nuggets or
0: Macca's nuggets.
1: Or wings. Or it'll be, yeah, or Macca. Well, it doesn't matter. No, let's do KFC.
0: I'm happy to meet you in the middle with KFC.
1: Okay.
0: There is no middle. Yeah. I'm just meeting you at your side.
1: Yeah, I think like wings or nuggets would be.
0: So you reckon? Probably. I reckon we could do wings. I want to meet you at wings.
1: Hot wings.
0: Okay, you're pushing me, boy. Ooh. And you know I'm
1: medium hot wings.
0: Let's make it a Friday, so I've got the weekend to recover. Yeah. All right. My thing is, I will give you at least like a week's notice.
1: Okay, good. And is it a timed event? Or is it just consumption?
0: I tap out. It's got to be a tap out. Oh, do you mean like overall? Surely
1: it's got to be a maximum of like a half hour or something.
0: Yeah, but then
1: how many wings in a half hour?
0: Yeah, I like that.
1: Or 20 minutes. I don't know. Something like that.
0: I reckon I could ace it. I know I'm a lot skinnier. I know I'm a lot smaller than you are, but I'm wiser.
1: Okay, interesting.
0: You didn't even challenge that.
1: No, because I know it's wrong.
0: And I felt really scared to say.
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3: Good morning, I'm Britt Aylin. Coming up, an overnight boating tragedy. But first, in local news, a 28-year-old Tasmania Police Constable from Northern Tasmania has been charged with common assault. Olivia Hicks has the details.
4: Tasmania Police issued a statement late yesterday afternoon saying the constable had been issued with a police family violence order following the alleged incident on Sunday. The constable, who was off duty at the time, will appear in the Launceston Magistrates Court in July. The matter remains under investigation by Tasmania Police Professional Standards Command, with the constable stood down immediately.
3: The upcoming state budget is expected to be the focus when members of the Tasmanian lower house return to Parliament this morning, with Labor scrutinising the government's fiscal decisions, including cuts to education and public sector jobs. Treasurer Erica Betts is calling on the opposition to outline what its plans would be to repair the budget.
5: Have they offered one solution to what they called the need for budget repair? Not one since that state election.
3: The Firefighters Union is commencing industrial action this hour, with members to cease practice building evacuations and the silencing of fire alarms in instances where there is no fire. UFU State Secretary Lee Hills says it's because Tasmanian firefighters are paid thousands of dollars less than any other trade-qualified employee in the Tasmanian State Service and are some of the lowest-paid fireys in Australia, while the government says it's working with the union in good faith. It comes as UTAS staff members are preparing to walk off the job today, with members of the National Tertiary Education Union across the uni's Hobart campuses going on strike from 11 a.m. The union says the two-hour stop work meeting is for workers taking a stand against the continued absorption of wage losses, the normalisation of overwork and the ignoring of threats from unregulated AI. And Tasmania's own Willy Wonka-inspired chocolate experience is a step closer to fruition, with the Glenorchy City Council giving Cadbury's plans for a $150 million tourism expansion in Hobart's northern suburbs the tick of approval. The project is currently slated for completion at the end of 2028.
2: 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Chilly National News Now.
6: Morning, I'm Rob McLennan. Well, it's been revealed two marine rescuers are among three people who've died in a boating tragedy off northern New South Wales. It happened near Ballina last night when the rescue vessel capsized while trying to reach a stricken yacht that has since sunk. Four people managed to get safely to shore. The man accused of abducting and killing Kumanjai Little Baby will face court today, charged with murder. 47-year-old Jefferson Lewis was arrested on Thursday night and then flown from Alice Springs to Darwin after riots erupted following his capture. Home buyers are holding their breath this morning ahead of the RBA's interest rates decision this afternoon. The Reserve's expected to again lift the cash rate by 25 basis points. And authorities are refusing a request for the cruise ship at the centre of a hantavirus outbreak to dock at Cape Verde off Africa's western coast. The outbreak has claimed three lives so far. The disease is caused by exposure to infected mice and rats.
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3: Turning to sport now, and former Essendon champion Matthew Lloyd reckons there's a 50% chance that Brad Scott will be fired this year. He's told AFL 360 the next 6 weeks will dictate the future for the Bombers coach.
7: So if you start losing to Richmond, West Coast and then Carlton the week after, well, he's also going to be a coach under severe pressure. I'd say it'd be a 50-50 right now on Brad Scott and whether he goes around next year.
3: And in the VFL, a knee complaint from Devil Zach Adams could see him out of action for a number of weeks. Teammate Baxter Norton says his absence will be felt.
8: He obviously plays a massive role for our team, as that winger that can drift behind the ball would also drift forward. So We got plenty of depth, but yeah, we'll definitely miss him.
3: Tasmania's next match is against Werribee on Saturday. And that is the latest in news and sport. I'm Brit Aylin.
2: Chilly, real-time traffic.
9: That time of the morning when delays really started to kick in, especially through to CBD on York and Brisbane streets. Wellington Street's moving pretty well through Lonnie, through South Lonnie. Wellington Street is slow, especially as you're passing Pipeworks Road. 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I'm Ian. More traffic soon on Chilli, your home of the hottest hits.
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10: Your lawn system weather forecast for today. Currently sitting at 11 degrees with a top of 20 on the way. It is a foggy then sunny day, partly cloudy and a slight chance of showers earlier this morning. Lighter winds coming through. 90% chance of rain tomorrow and top of 18 degrees there. And your Thursday, mostly sunny and the temperature is dropping down to a top of 13 only.
11: Top of 18 and a possible shower on the way in Scottsdale today. Becoming less likely this morning. Partly cloudy day expected as well. Showers in the top of 15 tomorrow with cloud increasing on the Thursday. Top of 12 in Scottsdale. It's currently sitting at 10 degrees.
10: And 11 degrees in St Helens with a top of 21 today. Late showers in the north. And zero chance elsewhere. Lighter winds coming through in the morning, becoming lighter in the evening. 90% chance of possible showers tomorrow with a top of 18 degrees. And your Thursday clearing showers, top of 14.
2: In a world of chaos, two legendary heroes were sent to bring peace and order to the planet. But we couldn't afford them. 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Nick and Marcus for breakfast on Chilli.
11: Yes, welcome on in. 8 minutes past eight. You got Nick and Marcus for your Tuesday, the 5th of the brand new month. Welcome on in, May the 5th. Now, on the way, we've got a brand new promotion running at the moment where you can head to chillifm.com.au for Around the World in 15K. It's like a play on Around the World in 80 days, but
10: that's it.
11: We're putting money into it. Unlike the movie where someone was just running around with Jackie Chan. That is on the way. We'll tell you more about that. But on the way next, there's a bit of a debate around Mac Point Stadium. And it's not around the stadium
10: Shocker.
11: Itself. It's around what goes in it now.
10: Oh.
11: So that's on the way next. DNC

0: D-N-C-E, Cake by the Ocean, that's officially in the song now. Da, blah, blah, da, da, blah. We're going to be out at Agfest, don't worry, at the end of this week. And on Saturday, we're going to be out at Agfest. You can catch us there from 10.
1: Yeah, just in case you were worried.
0: I know there's a few shaking boots out there. Turn those into gum boots and we'll be out there on Saturday. We'll see you
1: we'll
0: there.
1: We'll be there.
0: But Haz is going to be there out there. Jay Haz is going to be out there from Thursday to Friday. You can go catch her out there as well. She's going to be broadcasting from 9. So catch her out there.
1: We're in her element too.
0: I know. Yeah.
1: In her element.
0: If you want to see prime Jackie Harvey, it's going to be out at Agfest.
1: Yep.
0: Dirty boots. Probably
1: cracking a stock whip.
0: Yeah. She's going to be... probably mounting some horses as well.
1: I reckon.
0: What's it? Where
1: giving
0: you...
1: horses piggybacks?
0: Yeah. Now, that's something I want to see. Hey, Marcus, yeah. Massive debate around Mac Point Stadium. It's been a couple years of this, and now we've...
1: It's relentless.
0: It's finally come to a close, but now it's reopened again with a brand new debate.
1: Here we go. What is it?
0: With the building of Mac Point Stadium, four grandstands... get named after legends, right?
1: Okay.
0: So you get your, like, I don't know.
1: Your Ron Barassi's,
0: Your big names get a stand.
1: Yeah, yeah, gotcha.
0: Now, at the moment, they're saying names of guys like Ricky Ponting, the Ricky Ponting stand. Daryl Baldock is in there.
1: Yep.
0: Baldock, sorry. He led the Saints to their only premiership in 1966.
1: Yeah.
0: Not only that, but a few other names are being thrown around. You might like this one.
1: Yeah.
0: Jack Riewoldt. Jack Riewoldt might be thrown around. What do you think?
1: No. What? No.
0: Why not?
1: Jack Riewoldt stand.
0: Yeah.
1: Why Jack?
0: Because he's Tasmanian.
1: Yeah, but there's plenty of other Tasmanian. Like,
0: I thought you would have liked that.
1: Nah,
0: because he's a tiger. It's no slight.
1: Yeah, I know
0: he's
1: he is.
0: He's a tiger at heart.
1: I know he is. Yeah,
0: but you don't have heart for Jack.
1: No.
0: After that video we just watched.
1: I don't know. I think it's to me it's weird if the person's still alive and breathing, and not only that, but like relatively in their youth.
0: Yeah.
1: And I don't know, it's just weird. I don't know. I don't agree with it.
0: Is he not a legend? Has he not set a
1: He's a legend of the game.
0: Yep.
1: One of many.
0: So you'd rather Nick Riewoldt? That's fair enough.
1: No.
0: I'm happy to say the Rui stand. I mean, if you had to pick a Riewoldt, it probably would be Nico.
1: Brendan Gale.
0: Yeah, nah.
1: Like.
0: Jack. Nah, Nick Riewoldt, you're right.
1: No, I'm not. Okay. I'm just.
0: But these names are being thrown out there at the moment.
1: What are the names? Like, anything else, or is that it? They just settled on Jack?
0: Well, there's a big list of them. If you check out the Examiner website and subscribe to the Examiner, they've got a poll going on up there right now.
1: Right, right.
0: I've got a couple ideas, right?
1: Okay, yeah.
0: Actually, no, I've got one idea. The couple ideas I had, well, there's one loose one.
1: Yeah.
0: It was the Tasmanian Devil. I just thought Taz Devil from Looney Tunes would be a great pick. The Taz Devil stand would be awesome. Imagine lining up at the Taz Devil stand. Guys, we got to get like, we're in the Taz Devil section. Isn't that fun?
1: Yeah, that's fun.
0: I mean, and he doesn't get enough recognition as he should.
1: You've kind of dropped this on me. I don't know. I just don't want to give an answer. I don't want to give a response.
0: Not?
1: I don't know. I just think it deserves more thought than just the... let's just go Jack Riewoldt stand.
0: You should be a politician.
1: Hmm.
0: You think a lot longer.
1: No, I'm not nearly as impulsive as you are.
0: That's so true.
1: Yeah.
0: Maybe I should be the politician. Tell me your thoughts on this one, right?
1: Okay, go.
0: And this has got to be linked up to something that we've talked about recently. What do you think about the chicken feed stand? And it's the cheaper corner.
1: I kind of don't hate that.
0: It's a Tassie icon.
1: Yeah, yep.
0: We could even name it after the guy. Apparently, the guy who even wrote the chicken feed theme was at Brixhibition over the weekend.
1: Oh, really?
0: Do we name it after the guy who wrote the theme, whoever that
1: Maybe,
0: may be?
1: Yeah.
0: If you do know the name, can you please contact us and let us know the name?
1: Can we not just have the ray gun stand?
0: Yeah, sure.
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0: Hey, good morning. It's Nick and Marcus with you for Tuesday here on Chilli Breakfast at One London Beat. I've been thinking about you, where you're probably thinking about going overseas right now and around the world with 15K.
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1: 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Destination
3: unknown. This is massive. This is Around the World in 15K. And I think for the timing of this now, in this day and age, and with, you know, with the economy the way it is,
0: hate to mention,
3: I think
0: economy.
3: There's a bunch of people out there that are overworked, exhausted, they're tired, and they just need a break. And I think this is the comp to do it.
0: 100%.
3: This is the one to win. This is two tickets somewhere around the world to a location, plus 15K spending money.
0: A mystery location.
3: 15K is not your tickets.
0: Yep.
3: That's on top.
0: No, actually, it's not a mystery location. You get to decide where you want to go. And 15K on top of that.
3: Massive.
0: We don't blindfold you and send you on Survivor Australia. That would be so funny. It's just the biggest stitch-up promotion we've ever run.
3: So funny. Hey, if you're going to get dropped somewhere, at least it's worth 15K.
0: Yeah. You're on I'm a Celebrity, Get Me Out of Here.
3: Yep.
0: And have fun with that one.
3: That's
0: just,
3: it.
0: And the catch is you can't yell.
3: You've got a piece of rope and a knife and 15K in your pocket. You're going to do fine.
0: Oh, no, Jess Malboy's dead. Hey, this is going to be awesome, though. All you have to do is register at chillifm.com.au. Tell us in 100 words or less how you'd build your itinerary based on, and why you deserve to win.
3: Yeah.
0: Mate, what would you do?
3: Me, my heart, and Flick as well, I know I'm speaking for her, but our heart is in Scotland. So we would 100%
0: go back to Scotty.
3: We'd go straight
0: You've
3: back to Scotland.
0: You've been there.
3: Yep.
0: So you go back.
3: I'd go back.
0: You wouldn't try anything new?
3: Oh, of course I would. I'd love to. At the moment, the way we're feeling,
0: we just want to
3: go back to where we can get a bit of zen, and that is our zen. Scotland was truly the most
0: Scotland
3: zen.
0: Scotland full of zen?
3: Yeah.
0: I
3: agree. Look, it drops out of the trees.
0: Yeah, right.
3: It's in the water.
0: It grows. It flourishes.
3: Yeah, yeah.
0: That's very nice.
3: They really nurture the zen over there.
0: Why wouldn't you go to Egypt? There's been a lot of discussion about Egypt on the show lately.
3: No.
0: Why not?
3: Not for me.
0: Apparently, they have the biggest parties over there.
3: I don't want to go to Egypt because I feel like it would disappoint me. I feel like I've built it up as a kid and growing up and being... Like, when I was a kid, I wanted to be an archaeologist.
0: Yep.
3: You know?
0: Indiana Jones.
3: And then if I went to Egypt, I just feel like it just wouldn't match the expectations that I've built up in my head.
0: I think it would.
3: Mm.
0: I've heard... ever since the pyramids got built... They had the biggest
3: party.
0: Oh,
3: yeah, they only just finished those, right?
0: Yeah, they've just wrapped up the 19th and final pyramid.
3: Yeah, the Mac Point pyramids.
0: And they're going to name one side after chicken feed.
3: Where would you go? Quick.
0: Egypt.
3: Oh, actually, okay.
0: I probably would.
3: Cool, okay.
0: I know it seems a bit dodgy. Like, and wherever you go, there's going to be the rumours of, like, are you going to... Like, I think a bit of it scares me.
3: Yep.
0: But for the most part, I'm like you, wanted to be an archaeologist as a kid. For some reason, I picture myself, like, getting in amongst the sand. Like, really getting down and dirty with the sand.
3: Building a castle.
0: Yeah,
3: I get it.
0: Whoa, I built my own pyramid. Yay!
3: Actually, Switzerland. I might say Switzerland as well. I've always wanted to go to Switzerland.
0: Swiss bathhouse.
3: And that's an expensive place to go, but with that money, boom.
0: You might meet the Swedish chef from the Muppets. ChilliFM.com.au. It's Around the World and 15K.
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11: Good morning, I'm Britt Aylin. Coming up, marine rescuers killed in a coastal boating tragedy. But first, in local news. State Labor has hit back after allegations from the Treasurer that it hasn't offered a single solution for what budget repair would look like after last year's state election. Erica Betts put a call out for the party to outline its plan, prompting this response from Leader of Opposition Business, Ella Haddad.
12: That's a very funny allegation for the Treasurer to make when he is presiding over the worst set of finances that this state has ever seen.
11: Tasmanian State Parliament returns later this morning. A Northern Tasmanian police constable's been stood down from duty following an alleged incident at the weekend. In a statement, Tasmania Police said the 28-year-old was off duty at the time and has been charged with common assault and issued with a police family violence order. They'll appear before the Launceston Magistrates Court in July. Tasmanian firefighters have commenced industrial action this morning, with members of the United Firefighters Union ceasing practicing building evacuations and the silencing of fire alarms in instances where there's no fire. It's slated to continue for 10 days as the union seeks pay parity with other advanced tradespeople in the state service. The state government says it's continuing to negotiate in good faith. And the Tasmanian Racing Integrity Commissioner has identified significant failings in TAS Racing's policies and procedures following an investigation into the 2026 Hobart Cup. Sean Carroll found that the starting barriers for the race were placed incorrectly by operations staff relying on an inaccurate internal spreadsheet. The issue was identified prior to the race, with the chief steward making the decision to proceed as scheduled without stakeholder or public communication either beforehand or afterwards, undermining public confidence in the running of the Cup. He's made 9 recommendations to TAS Racing, including ongoing training and performance reviews around standard operating procedures and the identification and communication of critical incidents.
1: 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Chilly. 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Now.
13: Hello, I'm Rob McLennan. A search is underway off the far northern New South Wales coast after a boating tragedy that's killed three people, including two marine rescuers. Police say a yacht capsized in heavy seas at Ballina around six last night. Four people made it to shore. Police still unsure whether anyone else was on board. A marine rescue boat that went out to help also rolled in the choppy conditions. Every working Aussie will receive a $200 to $300 tax offset. News Corp reporting the cost of living measure will feature in next week's federal budget. The Reserve Bank, meantime, is expected to lift rates again today. Canstar's Sally Tindall urging us to ask for a better deal.
14: Don't take any rate hike lying down. Pick up the phone to your bank and ask for an individual rate cut.
13: Heavy security is expected in Darwin today for the court appearance of a man accused of killing little Kumanjai little baby, 47-year-old Jefferson Lewis, up on three charges, including murder.
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11: Turning to sport now, and Suns coach Damien Hardwick says there's still plenty of room for improvement for Jamara Ugle-Hagan. The former number one draft pick booted three goals in the win over the Giants at the weekend. Dimmer telling AFL 360 he'll only get better as the season continues.
15: That fitness will come over the next 3 to 4 weeks, and then we think the second part of the year is we think we're really hit his straps. So he's very excited about what the prospect may be, as are we as a footy club, but we've also got to temper our expectations a little bit that he's only two games into a relatively long season.
11: Nathan Buckley shut down suggestions he'd consider the Carlton coaching job if the Blues were to sack Michael Voss. Buck's very blunt in his response when asked about it on Fox.
16: I haven't even thought about it.
11: Former Collingwood legend is rumoured to be the front-runner to coach the Tasmania Devils when they join the AFL. And Arsenal's firmed as the favourite to win this year's English Premier League title after Manchester City was held to a 3-3 draw at Everton this morning. The Sky Blues lucky to get a point after scoring the equaliser in the 97th minute.
17: It's Doku! Wonderful goal! 3-3!
11: Man City is now 5 points behind the Gunners with just one game in hand. And that is the latest in news and sport. I'm Brit Aylin.
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0: Good news, no major incidents for your drive around Lonnie and around it. We have some delays in Newstead, Hobblers Bridge Road at the Elphin Road intersection, standard there, and through Indermay. Standard delays on Goderick Street on the approach to Forster Street in both directions. Oh, running late, were you? That's no excuse. When you're driving in a school zone, follow signs, slow down and prepare to stop at crossings. Grow up. There's no excuse in a school zone. I'm Ian. More traffic soon on Chilli, home of the hottest hits.
1: 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Chilli's three-day forecast.
3: Your Launceston weather forecast for today, currently sitting at 11 degrees with a top of 20 on the way, a partly cloudy day, foggy then sunny this morning and a slight chance of showers this morning as well. Otherwise, we're moving past it. Tomorrow, 90% chance of rain and a top of 18 degrees, and your Thursday mostly sunny with a top of 13.
0: Top of 18 today in Scottsdale. Expect a possible shower on the way. It's going to be partly cloudy otherwise. On the way tomorrow, top of 15 and showers around 1 to 5 mil expected. And a top of 12, cloud increasing on the way Thursday. It's currently sitting at 11 degrees.
3: And 12 degrees in St Helens with a top of 21. Slight chance of showers in the north, near zero chance elsewhere. Lighter winds coming through. Possible showers at 90% chance tomorrow with a top of 18 degrees. And Thursday, clearing showers, top of 14.
1: 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From the revolutionary Hills Hoist to breaking the sound barrier and inventing ultrasound. And boldly asking the question, why dial-up in Weekend Wi-Fi? Now, prepare yourselves for the greatest discovery of all. It's Nick and Marcus for breakfast on Chilli.
0: Good morning. Welcome on in, Nick and Marcus. Chilli Breakfast, it's currently 20 minutes to 9 where we've got a song that will get played at the end of the show. It's called the Blue Gum Lone Spicy Single Web Box. Sorry.
3: Keep it professional.
0: I thought I saw a cat outside and I had to check. It's not a cat. It's just dark outside and I just can't see anything.
3: Yeah. Blue Gum Loans.
0: Yeah, cool.
3: Spicy single. we put two songs head to head and they battle it out. And today, Nick, I have picked.
0: What have you picked?
3: I've picked Rihanna. Yeah. Ponda Replay.
0: Oh, of course you did.
3: What do you reckon? Come with the DJ song.
0: Rihanna, Ponda Replay. The song I picked today is because Toy Story, the new movie's coming out soon. Very excited for that. And apparently Woody's got a bald head, a bald spot on his head.
3: And a beer gut.
0: And a beer gut. I don't know how that happened.
16: You got a friend in me.
0: Yeah, you do.
16: You get friendly.
0: You got a friend in me.
3: Not in you.
0: Randy Newman, you've got a friend in me up against Rihanna, Ponda Replay. The choice is yours up at the Chili Instagram story right now. On the way next, you're going to get some freebies with J-House on the streets, Chili.

0: Yes, bring her on in, Jay Hart.
1: Good morning. What's going on?
0: Oh, not a lot on our front. What's going on with you?
1: You know, just out and about on the streets. Hey, as usual, of a morning.
0: Have you tried that brand new Cadbury and More selection, the more premium range of Cadbury chocolate yesterday?
2: Oh, the praline hazelnut.
1: Is that what you had?
2: Yeah.
1: The one that I was like, what you got there? And you're like, yeah, do you want some?
0: Yeah.
1: And I'm like,
0: what are your thoughts on air about it?
1: It just tastes like a hazelnut chocolate. I'm still buzzing about the banana one, if I'm honest.
0: Yeah,
2: we know, because that block's slowly disappearing.
0: We've almost...
1: No, I've left it alone now.
0: Yeah, I don't know if it has been left alone.
2: I think
0: still...
2: there's one little cube left in there. You might as well finish it.
0: You can't be of this... Oh, I swear it's evaporating. I don't know where it's going.
1: No, it's definitely not me. I haven't touched it in a while
2: righto.
1: Now.
2: Righto.
0: Why is it slowly going away from us? I haven't touched it in a week.
2: And yeah.
1: It must be
2: pillaged.
1: The cleaners. Like, they must see it and just...
2: I know is we come in and it's like a squirrel's gotten into it. There's foil everywhere and you come out with chocolate around the edges of your mouth.
0: I swear, no, it could be the cleaners or it could be the cleaners that come in around 1 till 4 in the afternoon.
2: We've got to stop buying chocolate. We're so bad.
0: Someone's cleaning up our chocolate.
1: The chocolate cleaner. That's me.
0: Whereabouts are you today?
1: I'm out about in town this morning. I'm out the front of Dynamic Finance Brokers Tasmania.
0: Hey.
1: And I am absolutely stacked this morning, guys. I've got Valhalla ice cream. Ooh. I've got Cripps Masterloaf, ooh, Red Bull, Macca's vouchers.
0: Aye.
1: I have also got some little extra giveaways this morning for a couple of the first people to find me. I've got some Sheep Detective. I've got one of those, a family pass, so go and check that out.
2: Nice.
1: And I've also got a double pass to Agfest.
0: Oh, my.
2: Yay.
0: Oh, my gosh. And you're going to be at Agfest on Thursday.
1: Yeah, I'm going to be out there Thursday, Friday, broadcasting live, and you guys are going to be out there on the Saturday.
2: We are.
0: Marcus said you're going to crack a stock whip out at Agfest. Are you actually going to crack a stock whip?
1: If I find one, I feel like Agfest is the place to find a stock whip, surely.
2: This seems to be the place.
0: This is your element, Harves. This is going to be your terrain.
2: You're going to be out there hog-tying people.
0: You guide us.
1: What shoes are we going to wear, though? Are we going to go for the gumboots?
0: We're doing Crocs this year. We're all doing Crocs.
1: Are you going Crocs?
0: Yeah, we're all doing Crocs. We do Crocs every year.
2: No, I'm getting some boots. I'm doing boots.
0: You are a Croc wearer.
2: I'm not.
0: That is in your contract.
1: No.
0: It's in your Croc chat.
2: Blunnies or I'm going home.
0: What are you wearing?
1: I'm tossing up the cowgirl boots or the classic Tassie Blunny.
0: With a big yee-haw. Halves one last time. Where you at?
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10: Good morning, I'm Britta Aylin. State Parliament resumes today as focus narrows onto the state budget due to be handed down later this month. Labor's expected to drill down into the future of TasTAFE after passing a motion last month for the Skills and Training Minister to reveal exactly what's on the chopping block, with the organisation aiming to save $45 million over the next 4 years.
11: The price that Tasmanians is

0: are paying for that 13 years of waste from the Liberal government is the cuts that we're seeing right now.
1: Clark MP Ella Haddad there. Meantime, the count continues for the upper house seat of Huon, with the Tasmanian Electoral Commission working to recheck first preferences. Telephone, provisional and out-of-division votes were added to the tally yesterday, but the margin between independents Dean Harris and Claire Glade Wright remains tight. There's less than 3% of the vote separating the two, with political experts predicting the outcome won't be determined until the distribution of preferences. Tasmanian firefighters have launched industrial action this morning as the United Firefighters Union seeks pay parity with other advanced tradespeople in the state service. For the next 10 days, members won't be running practice building evacuations or silencing fire alarms in instances where there's no fire. Treasurer Erica Betts acknowledging the action as a negotiating tool.
2: People take their positions, people posture, people will go on strike, teachers did it, all resolved now with a ballot where I think overwhelmingly the teachers backed in the deal, so it's part and parcel of the negotiations.
1: And there's a push to extend a free lunch program to every school across the state, but it would come at a cost. The scheme currently covers 60 schools, serving around 21,500 meals each week. And founder Julie Dunn-Fabin says research has already found improvements in student behaviour, school attendance rates and enhanced social connections.
3: It's not the government's job to pay for everything, so I think that having that buy-in from families will be such a positive thing.
1: The expansion would rely on a financial contribution from parents to ensure that nobody misses out.
4: 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Now.
5: Morning, I'm Rob McLennan. Two marine rescuers are among three people killed after a yacht capsized off the New South Wales coast. It happened near Ballina last night, four people making it safely to shore. A marine rescue vessel sent to help also rolled in heavy seas. A large media contingent and extra security at a court in Darwin this morning for the appearance of accused child killer Jefferson Lewis. The 47-year-old is alleged to have kidnapped and murdered 5-year-old Kumanjai little baby in Alice Springs. Mortgage holders are bracing for another rate hit today, a jump of 0.25%. We'll add about $91 a month to the average $600,000 mortgage. CanStar's Sally Tyndall says it will also make it harder for would-be home buyers.
6: A rate hike today would translate into about $12,000 off their maximum borrowing capacity.
5: And a cruise ship on which three people have died from a hantavirus outbreak has been refused permission to dock at Cape Verde off the African coast.
4: At Banjo's, they speak donut with three new exciting flavours, melty salted caramel, zesty lemon poppy and punchy coffee cream. Just $2 with a coffee. Banjo's, making donuts better.
7: Chilli, your sport now.
1: In sport, former Essendon champion Matthew Lloyd reckons there's a 50% chance that Brad Scott will be fired this year. He's told AFL 360 the next 6 weeks will dictate the future for the Bombers coach.
8: So if you start losing to Richmond, West Coast, then Carlton the week after, well, he's also going to be a coach under severe pressure. I'd say it'd be a 50-50 right now on Brad Scott and whether he goes around next year.
1: And Eagles coach Andrew McWalter is rejecting suggestions his side's not progressing at the rate he'd been hoping, following Saturday's loss to the previously winless Tigers and 200-plus defeats already this year.
9: I think that's a bit of an unfair question. We've got 15 new players on our list. We've had an incredible amount of turnover in the last 2 years since I've been at the football club. Almost half of our playing list is new, and there is synergy. It takes time for these guys to play together.
1: That's the latest in news and sport. I'm Britt Aylin.
4: No chatter, no interruptions, just 20 songs in a row. Because sometimes we just need to zip it.